0: day will light my way tonight. 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

It was before the dollar. 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In Swan Hill. I arrived in my UK. Hair slicked back. And I saw the Sheila in tangerine socks. Hair pitch black. And she walked right by me. And she said, "You want a boogie with me, baby? You want a move with me, baby? 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Well, I strolled across the dance floor. 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

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She wasn't real rough. And now an else came near. Cause all was too tough. And the band was called Curly and the Cocky Stranglers or something. They weren't real bad, were they? You wouldn't want to know if they're flying. He wanna book you.

Well, me and Christine, we got on okay. So I took her home in my e-car. She's chewing on juicy fruit. I'm chewing on PK. Got one hand on the wheel and arm around her neck. The other hand going down and turning on the radio. They're playing our favourite song. You want a boo?

Ah, that's a really funny song. You, who's coming up at 9 a.m., ready to go to take you through till 12, thinks that's funny as well. Shared alike by Pete Nally. Thanks for the text message, Pete Nally. This is so funny. It is so funny. I can't remember I've heard that one much before. Anyhow, great. Not a bad song at all. Hope you enjoyed that. All right, I've got about 12 minutes to go and then it'll be over to you. Let's continue with the Shirelles. You're going to like this one, Val, I hope, followed by the Deltones with Cotton Fields.

That was Johnny Cash with Ballad of a Teenage Queen. And before that, we heard The Seekers with On the Other Side. And before that, we heard Deltones with Cotton Fields. Well, that's it for me for today. I will be back again next Friday morning, bright and early from 6 to 9 a.m. And you can catch up with me then, or otherwise you can catch up with me on Sunday morning for Christian Breakfast from 6 to 9 a.m. Thanks for having me today, and enjoy the rest of your day.

If you like cruisy, easy listening music with some nostalgia and a bit of contemporary thrown in, then join me, Leslie, for Saturday Sounds each Saturday, 12 to 3. Let's do lunch.

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1: Hello, I'm Laura Devoy. Western Bulldogs coach Luke Beveridge says he would have signed a concussion waiver if it had been offered when he was playing. Geelong is under fire for attempting to waive legal consequences of head knocks without the knowledge of the AFL or the AFL Players Association. The unnamed player who signed the document 2 years ago reportedly had suffered numerous head knocks but had been cleared to continue playing. Speaking last night, Beveridge said every player wants to continue playing.
2: So it's an interesting discussion around liability and risk, and I don't know enough about it. All I know that when I was playing, we all had concussions. If I had to sign a waiver to keep playing, I would have.
1: In a statement, Geelong said the waiver went further than was intended and would be removed. The AFL has refused to sanction the club. A court in the US state of New Mexico has ordered Meta to pay $567 million to address harms to young people. The owner of Facebook and Instagram lost a landmark trial in March when a jury found it misled users and enabled harm, including child sexual exploitation. Meta previously said it would appeal that ruling, which resulted in $375 million in civil penalties. In the second phase of the trial, the judge today labelled Meta a public nuisance and said the psychological harm and sexual exploitation of children must be abated. The New South Wales government says more than 9,100 patients who called 000 in the first 6 months of this year avoided a trip to hospital thanks to New South Wales Ambulance's virtual clinical care centre. It enables patients to be safely referred to alternative care options when an ambulance or hospital visit is not required. The government says it's one way to ease pressure on emergency departments. Researchers say reprioritising prevention over punishment will help reduce child incarceration. Shannon Kirkwood has more.
3: In 2024, Aboriginal and Torres Strait Islander children were detained at 27 times the rate of their non-Indigenous peers. Meandangi woman Dr. Laurel Holland from the University of Queensland says current policies pay for detention centres and out-of-home care rather than offering support to children and families. Her research found greater investment in early intervention, support services and crisis housing was far more effective than waiting until children reached crisis point. Dr. Holland says children thrive when they remain connected to family, culture and community.
1: A book which celebrates Tiwi language, family, culture and community is among those selected in a global collection. The inaugural EB UNESCO collection showcases outstanding books written in Indigenous and endangered languages. Seven books published by Indigenous Literacy Foundation have been announced as part of the collection at the EB World Congress in Canada. CEO Ben Bowen, who is at the event, says it's a moment of pride. Meantime, speaking at the Congress, Canadian picture book illustrator Sydney Smith has described the power of sharing stories.
4: They create connections between readers who have never met, between families separated by oceans, between cultures, between generations. They are a reminder that by recognizing the humanity in each story, the part that transcends time and place, we begin to respect the particulars that define our cultures, traditions, and lives.
1: Turning to sport, Matilda Katrina Gorry has announced she's taking a break from football. The 33-year-old left English club West Ham at the end of last season and remains unsigned. She says she's focusing on her family for the rest of the year and will return to the sport in 2027.
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6: All I'm offering is the truth.

What a way to get us off. Please, please me, the Beatles. Good morning, Hugh here with TGIF. Welcome to Great Southern FM 100.9. Thank you for tuning in. Thanks, George. Great music there. And hello, Ian. Ian's out on the front counter at the moment. Good on ya. In 1957. They're not quite that old. The Quarrymen played at Liverpool's Cavern Club, and the manager instructed them not to play rock and roll, but midway through their skiffle performance, John lit into a version of Elvis' Don't Be Cruel, and the crowd loved it. The Quarrymen that night was actually minus their new member, Paul McCartney. He was away at a scout camp. Anyway, they went on to blitz the world. Took another 6 years before they really got anywhere, but overnight sensations. Looking at the weather, we're looking for showers easing today, 9 through 16. Tomorrow, showers and very windy, 7 through 12. Sunday, showers and the wind easing, 9 to 16. And it did sound like there was going to be all sorts of mayhem and cold and frost and snow last night, but beautiful morning out there at the moment. Beautiful, beautiful. One of those crisp, clear mornings. Okay, let's continue on. John Lennon, as we've mentioned already, in 1980 he went into the Hit Factory in New York City to begin recording his final studio album, Double Fantasy. And, was going to play Woman, but I think I like Jealous Sky. So here's John Lennon, Jealous Sky.

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Boy and Bear there with Apex. Now, if you're a crochet or knitting enthusiast, why not go along to the Albany Public Library's craft sessions, Loop by Loop? They're held on Tuesdays. The next one is the 18th of August, and they go from 2 p.m. to 3 p.m. Basic supplies and instructions are provided, or bring your own project along to work on. 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Well, I hope you've cleared a space in the kitchen, because Tones and I have invited you to dance with me.

0: Okay, hopefully that's got us moving. Tones and I dance with me, and apparently, well, no, I think I saw her. Tones and I is a secret judge on The Voice, and gives people a second chance. Political correctness has been around for quite a while now, and on this day, 1926, a certain man, Stan Freberg, was born in Pasadena, California, and he sort of put out a number of comical records. Here he is with Elderly Man River.
1: Thank you very much. Well, it took so long to open the show, there's just time to say thank you for being with us, and good night, everybody! Just kidding. But it's great to be with you tonight. We have a special...
2: Pardon me, Mr. Freberg, but my name is Tweedley.
1: Well, we all have our problems.
2: I am the censor from the Citizens Radio Committee, and I feel...
1: You, from the Citizens Radio Committee, you say?
2: That's exactly what I said, yes.
1: Mm-hmm. And what is your purpose in being here?
2: I must okay all the material used on your program here, and I think the best method is to just sit back here and interrupt when I feel it's necessary.
1: You mean you plan to stop me every time I do something that you think is wrong?
2: Exactly. I'll just sound my little horn like this. And then you stop, and I'll tell you what's wrong.
1: Somehow I can tell this is going to be one of those days.
2: You just go right ahead, Mr. Freberg. Don't mind me.
1: Yeah, now I'd like to sing...
2: You forgot to say thank you, Mr. Freberg. Politeness is an essential in radio programming. Your program goes into the home. We must be a good influence on children.
1: And that's a darling little horn there. Thanks very much, Mr. Tweedley.
2: You're welcome, I'm sure.
1: I'd like to sing a old river song in honor this week of National Mississippi Riverboat Paddle Wheel Week. Mr. May, if you please.
2: Very polite, Mr. Freeberg.
1: Thank you.
3: Old Man River, that old...
1: All right, Tweedley, politeness I dig, but what in the world is wrong with Old Man River?
2: The word old has a connotation some of the more elderly people find distasteful. I would suggest you make the substitution, please.
1: I suppose you insist?
2: Precisely. You may continue.
1: Okay, music.
2: You forgot to say thank you.
1: Say thank you, yes, okay. Thank you, Mr. Tweedley.
2: You're quite welcome, I am sure.
3: Elderly man river, that elderly man river, he must know something, but he don't say nothing.
1: All right, hold it, fellas. Now what, Tweedley?
2: The word something, you left off the G.
1: But that's authentic. Something. Something. That's the way the people...
2: I'm sorry. ...talk down there. The home is a classroom, Mr. Freberg.
1: I know you said that.
2: Keep in mind the tiny tots. And furthermore, think back. You'll recall that you said, but he don't say nothing.
1: Mm-hmm.
2: Now, really, Mr. Freberg, that's a double negative. Do you mean he does say something?
1: No, I just wasn't using my head, I guess.
2: I mean, after all, it should be grammatically correct, keeping in mind...
1: And the tiny tots, yes.
2: You probably mean he doesn't say anything.
1: I suppose I mean that, yes, I guess. All right, fine, you win. All right, Billy, music. Thank you.
2: You're welcome, I'm sure.

0: excellent.
1: Thank you. The tiny tots again, was it?
2: Exactly.
1: Sorry about that. Here we go.
3: You and I, we sweat, perspire and strain. Bodies all waking and wrecked with pain.
1: Well, we got by that one.
3: Coat went hard. Lift it, feel.
4: You get a little.
1: Take your finger off the button, Mr. Tweedley. We know when we're licked. Well, that concludes Elderly Man River. Oh, yes, and thank you for being with us, Mr. Tweedley.
2: You're welcome, I'm sure.
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There was Everywhere, Fleetwood Mac. In 1982, they started a 5-week run at number one on the US album chart with Mirage, which was their third US number one album. More trouble for the band later on. 1987, on this day at a band meeting, Lindsey Buckingham blew his stack and quit the group and forced them to tour without him for when they were trying to support their latest album, Tango in the Night. So from 1987 till 1997, Lindsey Buckingham wasn't in the band. He joined again in 1997. 28 minutes to 10, you're on Great Southern FM 100.9. Thank you for tuning in. Hugh with you through till 12 o'clock. 12.6 currently out at the airport, though it feels like 9.4. There's a northwesterly wind, 17 kilometres per hour, gusting to 22. The UV index is moderate, but still do take care out there. The fire danger rating, well, there's no rating. Chance of rain, 80%, and the possibility of 5 to 10 mils. The radar screen shows a bit of rain activity, but mostly going to the south out to sea, below Albany. Plenty of cloud on the satellite screen, but I can feel the sun on my back through the curtains here on North Road. It looks like a beautiful day at the moment. Well, he's probably worked on Sorry, I've got my tongue twisted round my teeth. Worked on community radio. Brian Davies, Rich Boy.

Casey Donovan there, another dance song, One More Dance. Before that, Brian Davies, back in the 60s, Rich Boy. Thanks for your call, Jenny. Nice to hear from you. Jenny SMS'd on 0483 961 009. And thanks for your kind words. And also here is Archie Roach, Dancing With My Spirit.

Mother Jenny, Archie Roach, Dancing With My Spirit. And thanks for enjoying Stan Freberg, Jenny. Garth Brooks, If Tomorrow Never Comes. They must be getting to that maudlin state of life when, well, there's a distinct possibility. And this day, 1997, Garth Brooks played a free show in New York Central Park. And it was the last Central Park show to benefit from highly inflated crowd estimates, which are stated at over 100,000. Of course, it'd be very hard to count. You'd have to be fairly good to count by ones, a crowd of probably topping 50,000. Anyway, Garth Brooks, If Tomorrow Never Comes.

Garth Brooks, If Tomorrow Never Comes. Thanks for tuning in to Great Southern FM 100.9. You're with Hugh until 12 o'clock, and we'll continue with the music. And back in the 60s, it was a fairly frenetic time for songs. Number ones came and went, and there were all the groups that ended up creating the US, the invasion of the US and so on, starting off in England and going for their lives. One of them was Hermit's Hermits, and in 1965 they came out with a fairly, well, it's a nothing song really. It's a I'm Henry VIII, I am. Second verse, same as the first, and so on. A copy of a music hall song from 1910. But that song, I'm Henry VIII, I am, knocked the Rolling Stones off the top spot in America with I Can't Get No Satisfaction. So who could say? It was a strange time, exciting time. And, well, here's Herman's Hermits.

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We can't wait to see you there.

Lana Cantrell there, born this day in 1943 in Sydney, Australia, with the Young Rascals song, How Can I Be Sure? Before that, Herman's Hermits, I'm Henry VIII, I am. Thanks for your message, Val. Glad you enjoyed Henry VIII. It's always good to hear some of these songs we don't hear so often every now and then. The Country Women's Association are holding a free soup today on Friday the 7th of August at the CWA Hall, 94 Serpentine Road, Albany. And this goes from 12 to 1, so you've got time to get in your jollies and go down to the CWA Hall. Come along and enjoy soup, various tasty dishes and sweets, plus tea and coffee. All are welcome. Soup days are held on the first and third Friday of every month. And if you need some further information, contact Anne on 0412 937 641. Okay, what can we follow Lana Cantrell with? How about Marsha Hines? In 1973, the film adaptation of Jesus Christ Superstar was released based on the 1971 Broadway rock opera of the same name, which sort of ensured that Jesus is apparently a tenor. But anyway, Marsha Hines had a bit to do with the Australian productions of Jesus Christ Superstar, and here she is with I Don't Know How to Love Him.

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1: Hello, I'm Laura Devoy. New figures show there are now 155 confirmed or presumed positive detections of H5 bird flu in Australia. Testing at the CSIRO's Australian Centre for Disease Preparedness has confirmed a further 32 cases in South Australia. In a statement, Chief Veterinary Officer Dr. Beth Cookson says there remain no detections in poultry or the agricultural system, and the risk to human health remains low. Meantime, the Royal Adelaide Show has cancelled all bird competitions due to the H5 outbreak. Will Rayner from the Royal Agricultural and Horticultural Society says it takes animal welfare and biosecurity very seriously.
2: And while we think the risk is very low, we took the decision now out of abundance of caution and to make sure that our volunteers and those exhibitors had as much time to prepare as possible. We have more than 26,000 competitive entries at the show every year. Birds is just a small part of that. And obviously we felt that anything we could do to make sure we were as low risk as possible and also to provide an element of leadership for the industry was the way to go.
1: The show will be held in September. Hundreds of staff at one of the nation's supermarket giants are being told their jobs may be going offshore. Coles has reportedly announced today it will outsource marketing, human resources, finance and technology jobs to India. It's part of a deal with consulting and advisory giant Accenture. The company says it will redeploy as many affected employees as possible. The announcement follows similar moves by other Australian corporations this year. An imam says there is a widening gap between Muslims in Australia and religious leaders overseas. According to the 2021 census, there were more than 813,000 Muslims living in Australia. Imam Shadi Al-Suayman says a growing number of them were born and grew up here, but there's a lack of opportunity to pursue Islamic studies onshore. He told the Royal Commission on Anti-Semitism and Social Cohesion, imams who come to Australia to teach the religion don't understand the Australian context and language.
3: We see the need of having Australian-born imams and religious leaders, and I use the word religious leaders because we also accommodate for female religious leaders that can teach the Australian-born Muslims who connect to their mindset by preserving the classical and traditional understanding of Islam with an Australian context.
1: Some workers from Australia's only manganese smelter, which has shut down permanently, have begun retraining. Liberty Bell Bay officially entered liquidation earlier this week after failed attempts to find a buyer. The closure has left around 200 workers without a job. The Tasmanian government says about 20 of them have since begun training for careers in commercial and residential construction. The Privacy Commissioner has raised concerns about the rise in smart glasses. Shannon Kirkwood reports.
4: In a blog posted today, Privacy Commissioner Carly Kind says the arrival of smart glasses would fundamentally alter people's experience of interpersonal interactions in both private and public spaces. Meta's AI glasses, which contain cameras and open-ear speakers, are gaining traction, and cheaper alternatives sold at department stores are also rising in popularity. Commissioner Kind says without knowing, people could be filmed, recorded, or photographed at any time. She says there will have to be consideration of whether Australia needs new laws. The Privacy Act currently only applies to businesses and government agencies when they collect personal information and not sue individuals.
1: Turning to sport, the best Australian cricketers will be crowned tonight, but the Alan Border medal will be a low-key affair with the men's test squad currently assembled in Brisbane ahead of next week's match against Bangladesh.
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Thank you. How to catch somebody out. Anyway, as we said, 1982, that was top of the UK pop chart and single off the best-selling album, To Rye A, and it would go on to be the UK's best-selling single of the year. So not a bad thing for Dexy's Midnight Runners. Come on, Eileen. Thanks for tuning in to Great Southern FM 100.9, your local community radio station. Hugh with you till 3 o'clock. Currently 13.1 degrees, which is not bad since we're only looking for a top of 16. But, may not get there because I suddenly feel the sun not so warm on my back through the curtains. And I think it has got a bit cloudy out there on North Road. We're looking for showers easing and possible rainfall, 1 to 4 millimetres. But, yes, we'll see about that patchy rain here and there. Saturday, showers and very windy, 7 through 12. Sunday, showers and wind easing, 9 through 16. And Monday, showers and windy, 8 to 14. So, yeah, we expect this for the next few days. Anyway, Robert De Niro's waiting, says Bananarama.

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Great little tune, that. The Mavericks, Dance the Night Away. And on this day in 1965, singer, songwriter and guitarist Raoul Malo, who was with the Mavericks, he was born on this day in 1965. Passed away in 2025 at the age of 60. But great little song, that. Get you going. Before that, Bananarama. Robert De Niro is waiting. And one of Bananarama's, Jackie O'Sullivan, was born on this day in 1960 in London. You're on Great Southern FM 100.9, here with you through till 12 o'clock. Thank you for tuning in. Thanks, Leslie, for your kind words. Always nice to hear from you. And, well, thank you for listening, and I hope the music continues to make you dance around the kitchen. Usher, You Make Me Wanna. Well, I don't know what he makes her want to do, but we'll find out.

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0: bobble in there, the elusive butterfly of love. And as I was sort of putting some music together, I kept coming across butterflies in song. And so I thought I'd do a little section on them. Got several butterfly songs now. And then in the next hour, we'll have a few more. You might like caterpillars eating plants in your garden, but without them, we wouldn't have butterflies. So what, you ask? Well, butterflies do more than just adding colour and beauty to our gardens. Here's a few of the ways they help the planet. Pollination. They help flowers and crop grow by moving pollen. In the food chain, they feed birds, frogs and eggs and bugs as both caterpillars and adults. They're, unfortunately for butterflies, a long way down the food chain. And nature's sign. Their presence tells us if the local environment is clean and healthy. So we'll have a look at, well, more dealing more with the romantic sides of butterflies. Butterflies which have been recorded back some 3,500 years in sculptures and so on. It is 28 past 10. We'll go to Bob Carlyle with Butterfly Kisses.
1: 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Folk rock, bluesy rock, jazzy rock, psychedelic rock. I've got it all. You're gonna love it.

Yeah, that's one for the dads who've had daughters and brought them up and seen them depart the house in a marriage date. Bob Carlyle, Butterfly Kisses, and before that, Bob Lind with The Elusive Butterfly of Love. 14.6 out at the airport at the moment, though it only feels like 10.6. We've got a northwesterly wind at 20 kilometres per hour, gusting to 29. No fire danger rating, UV index moderate. The radar screen is showing a lot of rain activity, but it seems to be heading south of town, out to sea. Certainly plenty of cloud on the satellite screen, and the window got a bit dull a little while ago, but I think the sun is back shining on me on North Road. Well, we'll continue with a few more Butterfly songs, and then we'll give it a break and come back to them in the next hour. We've got Gemini with Butterfly Wings, Becky Cole, Rainbow's Dreams and Butterflies, and Matt Flinders' Butterfly. So here we go with Gemini.

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And our last little butterfly song in this section is Matt Flinders.

Another of our butterfly songs, Becky Cole there. Rainbows, Dreams and Butterflies. Albany is a new free audio app celebrating the history and culture of Kinjarling, Albany, drawing on interviews with over 170 locals, including Menang elders, migrants, poets and teenagers. The immersive experience

0: How Do You Mend a Broken Heart? The Bee Gees there, and in this day in 1971, that song hit number one in America for the first of 4 weeks. They've had hits in very, very many decades. The Bee Gees, How Do You Mend a Broken Heart? The City of Albany is creating the 2027 community calendar celebrating pets of Albany, and they want your best pet photos. You don't need to be a professional photographer. If you've captured a great photo of what makes your pet special, the city would love to see it. Before submitting your photo, please remember, images must be landscaped to suit the calendar layout. 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

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To take us up to national news, let's have a little bit of Seekers, Music of the World Turning, and a bit of Dick Dale, some surf guitar.

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1: Hello, I'm Shannon Kirkwood. A surge in bird flu cases has prompted the Royal Adelaide Show to cancel all bird competitions. Official figures put the number of confirmed or presumed positive detections of H5 bird flu at 155. CEO of the Royal Agricultural and Horticultural Society of SA, Will Rayner, says the decision follows consultation with various experts. He's acknowledged less than a month out from the show, it will be disappointing for many competitors.
2: We have more than 26,000 competitive entries at the show every year. Birds is just a small part of that. And obviously we felt that anything we could do to make sure we were as low risk as possible and also to provide an element of leadership for the industry was the way to go.
1: Chief Veterinary Officer Dr. Beth Cookson says there remain no detections in poultry or the agricultural system and the risk to human health remains low. A formal review has been announced of the government's safeguard mechanism. Minister for Climate Change and Energy Chris Bowen says the first 2 years of operation show the mechanism is working as intended and the review will ensure it achieves the next emissions reductions objectives. The mechanism is the key policy for delivering emissions reductions across the nation's heavy industrial sectors. Submissions on the consultation paper are due by September 18. Union representatives have been highlighting racism against First Nations students in the schooling system. The Australian Education Union Victoria, ACTU, First Nations Workers Alliance and National Union of Students have appeared at a parliamentary inquiry into racism, hate and violence directed at Aboriginal and Torres Strait Islander people. Union Representative Kimberly Reid explained to the hearing in Melbourne today the key issues facing First Nations students.
3: The curriculum is really harmful. Our cultures and our languages and our communities are not celebrated at school. I think also, there's been a whole bunch of research done on how Aboriginal and Torres Strait Islander children are disproportionately excluded from school.
1: The Consumer Watchdog is looking into claims of food fraud within Australian supermarkets. Laura Devoy reports.
4: The ABC recently aired a program which alleged food labels did not match independent scientific testing. The products tested were purchased from multiple supermarkets across Australia. Among the findings, the ABC said many products which were labelled as containing Australian-grown tomatoes actually contained fruit from China. In a statement, the Australian Competition and Consumer Commission said it's looking into the claims. Commissioner Luke Woodward says it's important consumers can be confident any claims made on food labelling are truthful, accurate and not misleading.
1: A hospital, community housing and a town hall. They're among the 62 projects shortlisted in the Australian Institute of Architects National Architect Awards. It includes projects in every state and territory and some overseas, all designed by Australian architects. The winners will be announced in October. Turning to sport now and in the NRL, South Sydney will be without Campbell Graham for tomorrow's clash against the Eels after he sustained a calf injury during the captain's run. Round 23 continues tonight. The Warriors host ladder leaders Penrith and the Roosters take on the Bulldogs. And hundreds of surf lifesavers are in Adelaide for the Australian Pool Rescue Championships. The three-day competition got underway today. Athletes of all ages are vying for national titles. The championships are a key qualifying event in the selection of the Australian lifesaving team for the Lifesaving World Championships in South Africa later this year.
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Madonna. She was playing a concert in Russia, in Moscow, actually, on this day in 2012. And she's singing there like a prayer. It is 10 past 11. You're on Great Southern FM 100.9. Hugh with you through till 12. Coming up after 12, Boy Blue with Rock Across the Ages. Showers easing is the forecast today. The showers, I don't think, they were a bit before dawn, I think, but I haven't seen any since then. But the sun is shining on my back from North Road in the studio, so hopefully the showers are missing us. Tomorrow showers, very windy, 7 to 12. That's not a very high maximum temperature. Sunday, 9 to 16, showers and wind easing. And Monday, showers, windy, 9 to 14. Well, that deals with the weather. Hopefully we can deal with it ourselves. Sabrina Carpenter, she released a single, Espresso, and it crossed the 1 billion streams threshold. And it's since doubled that number, so amassed over 2 billion streams to date. Sabrina Carpenter, Espresso.

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Another of the delights issued in 1965, that's the Turtles, It Ain't Me, Babe, and that was issued on this day, 1965, as we said. One of those great songs that made up the 60s. Before that, Paul Dempsey, Man of the Moment, Sia with The Bully, and starting off Randy Travis, Forever and Ever, Amen. And we won't ask what he was doing as he crashed his car and was slightly out of his head, let's say, and naughty boy, never drink and drive. Okay, it is 11:30. 15.2 degrees out at the airport, feels like 11.1. West-northwesterly wind, 20 kilometres per hour, gusting to 29. There's no fire danger rating. The UV index is moderate. The radar screen is starting to show some more activity over the land now. So there's still plenty going down south of Albany out to sea, but there is a bit coming across the land now. And the cloud looks absolutely, looks pretty good. There must be something wet coming in all that. Anyway, let's get on with it. Paul Anka, his song Diana, he made his television debut on this day in 1957, and he sang that, Diana, an American Bandstand. Here is Paul Anka.

Paul Anka, great talent he was, and Diana. Now we'll come to a few more Butterfly songs. Johnny Chester and the Chessmen, Bobby Rydell, Dolly Parton, Casey Musgrove. And we'll preface this with a little Irish blessing. May the wings of the butterfly kiss the sun and find your shoulder to light on, to bring you luck, happiness and riches today, tomorrow and beyond. Here's Johnny Chester and the Chessmen.

Bobby Rydell, big star in his day. The Albany Public Library hosts a writing group for those interested in memoirs, biographies or non-fiction. 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Thank you for tuning in to Great Southern FM 100.9. I hope you're enjoying the music. We'll continue on with a couple more Butterfly songs. And, of course, you can't go past the great Dolly Parton.

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Now, students seeking a quiet space to study can use the after-hours study space in the Albany Public Library. 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Well, Brittany Spears. This goes back to about 1998, I think. Well, 1988, I can't even read my own writing. It was shot in the same high school used to shoot the 78 film Grease, and this Baby One More Time topped the charts in at least 23 countries and was the best-selling single of 1999. The song is one of the best-selling singles of all time with over 10 million copies sold. Here's Britney Spears, Baby One More Time.

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Casey Barnes there a little more. And look at the time. It is 6 minutes to 12. Got Boy Blue is getting set up in the other studio, all ready to go. He's rocking already. So be stay there after the news and you'll have Boy Blue rock across the ages. Thanks for your company. So Hugh signing off for now. And until we meet again, to holler, TGIF. Stay safe, be happy and smile. Thank you for listening. And thank you for tuning into Great Southern FM 100.9. And as we said, stay tuned. Boy Blue will be there with Rock Across the Ages after the national news. We'll go out with a bit of Blue Swede and we'll see what else I can find to take us up to news. Ooh, gotcha.

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1: Hello, I'm Shannon Kirkwood. Deputy Liberal Leader Jane Hume says the opposition is not satisfied with the gambling reforms as they stand. There have been internal calls within Labor for more changes, while senior ministers say the right balance has been struck. Under the changes, betting advertisements would be kept to 3 per hour between 6 a.m. and 8:30 p.m. and would be banned from live sports broadcasts, stadiums and player jerseys. But the Coalition, Greens and other senators say the changes don't go far enough to reduce gambling harms.
2: The amendments that the Coalition put forward done to try and get that balance right. We want to make sure that we get the balance right of supporting sporting codes, but we also want to make sure that we reduce gambling harms.
1: There will be no bird competitions at next month's Royal Adelaide Show. The decision's been made in response to a surge in bird flu cases. Official figures put the number of confirmed or presumed positive detections of H5 bird flu at 155. There has been major delays for some travellers at Sydney Airport. The cause believed to be staffing issues in air traffic control. There's been a few cancellations and delays of up to 120 minutes. The Privacy Commissioner has raised concerns about the rise in smart glasses. Laura Devoy reports.
3: In a blog posted today, Privacy Commissioner Carly Kind said the arrival of smart glasses would fundamentally alter people's experience of interpersonal interactions in both private and public spaces. Meta's AI glasses, which contain cameras and open-ear speakers, are gaining traction, and cheaper alternatives sold at department stores are also rising in popularity. Commissioner Kind says, without knowing, people could be filmed, recorded or photographed at any time. She says there'll have to be consideration of whether Australia needs new laws. The Privacy Act currently only applies to businesses and government agencies when they collect personal information and not to individuals.
1: A loan to a pulp and paper mill in Tasmania Derwent Valley has been finalised today. The state government says the $15 million loan to Boyer Paper Mill will ensure the operation can continue to run as it transitions to new paper lines and invests in an electric boiler. The mill employs more than 320 people, while it's estimated to contribute more than $180 million a year to the local economy. Books which celebrate Torres Strait Islander and Aboriginal language, family, culture and community have been selected in a global collection. The inaugural EB UNESCO collection showcases outstanding books written in Indigenous and endangered languages. 7 books published by Indigenous Literacy Foundation have been announced as part of the collection at the EB World Congress in Canada. CEO Ben Bowen is at the event. He says it's a moment of pride. Meantime, speaking at the Congress, Canadian picture book illustrator Sydney Smith has described the power of sharing stories.
4: They create connections between readers who have never met, between families separated by oceans, between cultures, between generations. They are a reminder that by recognizing the humanity in each story, the part that transcends time and place, we begin to respect the particulars that define our cultures, traditions, and lives.
1: To sport now, and in AFL, the Lions host the Hawks tonight. Brisbane will welcome back Logan Morris, Darcy Gardner and Dane Zorko, while for the Hawks, Mitch Lewis, Carl Amon and Ned Reeves return. And fans will have a chance to see the players of one of football's most iconic rivalries train in Perth this afternoon. Juventus and Inter Milan are preparing for a club friendly tomorrow night.
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Ah, a little bit of Fairport Convention for you. That was Tale in Hard Time from December 1968. It was their second album of the group, What We Did on Our Holidays. Welcome to the show. This is Boy Blue, rock across the ages all the way through to 3 p.m. And we're starting the show with a little bit of folk rock, English folk rock, with Fairport Convention. Thank you, Hugh, for the last 3 hours. He's such a jolly man and he plays some lovely eclectic music. Well done, sir. Quick look at the weather. Well, we got a couple of warnings. We've got an active wind warning for the Albany coast. Sheep graziers warning for the southwest. And that's all going to be happening tomorrow because it's a big windy change happening. There's some patchy rain nearby. It's 13 degrees. It's getting down overnight to 7 degrees. And tomorrow we're only looking at 12 degrees, maybe only 10 in Mount Barker. Yep, it's going to rain and even small hail in the morning in my hometown of Denmark, maybe here in Albany, 10 to 20 mil tomorrow. So batten down the hatches. There's going to be a lot of wind with this front as well tomorrow. Sunday, 16 degrees, gonna see some sunshine, not a lot, 1 to 7 mil of rain. And Monday's gonna get windy again and feel bloody cold, 14 degrees, 5 to 15 mil of rain. Well, there goes my tennis on Monday. Oh well, we need the rain, don't we? Had a very, very dry July. All right, I'm taking you back to Fairport Convention's first album, their debut album, and this track from them, Time Will Show the Wiser. Welcome to the show.

0: Oh, the most beautiful voice in the universe. That's Sandy Denny, Fairport Convention. She moves through the fair, traditional English, maybe Irish folk song. Who knows? With Fairport Convention's arrangement from December 1968 off their second album, Where Did We Go? Sorry, What We Did on Our Holidays. Where did you go, boy blue? You went off there, matey. What's the time? It's 17 minutes past 12. I just went up into the heavens with that song. I hope you like that. It's just a beautiful, beautiful song. I'm going to dedicate that one to Flossie. If you're listening, Flossie, love your show on Sundays. Folk rock, lots of it. I just love Fairport Convention. All right. We're going to hear a message from one of our sponsors, and then I'm taking you to 1970 to Clubland in London and the English blues rock band Wishbone Ash, and they're doing a song called Runaway.
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1: It certainly is. And that lovely song, Hairs on the Mountain, 1973, that came out, Steel Eyes Span. And those interesting lyrics, apparently referring to a fantasy where men take on soft, elusive traits of nature, like fish in the water, hares on the mountain, or singing birds, and women take up the role of the pursuer or hunter. Well, that's one interpretation. And that was from Lex from Denmark, who just rung up to remind me of the guitarist on She Moves Through the Fair. Excellent guitar work from Richard Thompson. Thank you, mate. And I should have mentioned that. What a genius, genius man, Richard Thompson. And good afternoon, Val. I know you're thinking about your grandchildren's soccer tomorrow. Yeah, well, make sure you are really wrapped up with lots of scarves and all your thermals on, because it's going to be a real belter, apparently. Well, we seem to be in a little bit of folky rock, apart from that little bit of Wishbone Ash from 1970, a little bit of blues. We might go a bit of bluesy a little bit later, but I think I might play this one for you. Who knows where the time goes? This is Fairport Convention.

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3: Here's a bit of Led Zepp from their fourth album, The Battle of Evermore. Lovely duet. Robert Plant and Sandy Denny.

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1: Indeedy, 16 minutes to one. You've just been listening to The Weaver and the Factory Maid from Steel Eyes Span, English folk group. Well, folk rock group. That was off their album Parcel of Rogues, which came out in 1973 and probably their most successful album. Certainly broke into the top 30. And I hope that satisfied you, Lex. And Jenny. Yeah, Jenny's saying she likes the voice of Sandy Denny. Nice to have you on board, Jenny. Well, maybe another one. Let's go. Genesis Hall.

This is a little ditty from Jethro Tull, Skating Away. On the thin ice on the new day.

What a beautiful track. We've got the news coming up at 1 p.m. to get us there. I think it's time for a final Fairport Convention number. A lovely Leonard Cohen song. This is Suzanne.

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1: Good afternoon, I'm Shannon Kirkwood. A prominent imam says an imam who made comments in response to the October 7 Hamas terror attack in Israel was cancelled. Australian National Imams Council President Sheikh Shadi al-Sulaiman is the first imam to appear at the Royal Commission on Anti-Semitism and Social Cohesion. Sheikh al-Sulaiman has been asked about an incident on October 8, 2023, when Sheikh Ibrahim Dadoon addressed a pro-Palestinian rally in Sydney's southwest. He told the crowd he was smiling and happy and was elated following the Hamas terror attack in Israel. He's told the hearing excluding anyone, even when they make serious mistakes, is unhelpful for the organisation and the community.
2: We've taken the proactive step to engage with him when this came to attention. We spoke to him. He was very cooperative. He knew that it was a mistake to use that language, inappropriate, and we asked him to clarify himself in the public, and he did so.
1: The hearing continues. Students have fled a school on the outskirts of Thailand's capital following a deadly shooting. It's understood at least two people have died and 15 have been injured. Police say the suspected shooter is dead. Organisers for the Melbourne Royal Show say they're monitoring the bird flu situation. The Royal Adelaide Show has announced today it's cancelled all bird shows and exhibitions amid a surge in H5 bird flu cases. New figures released today show there are now 155 confirmed or presumed positive detections of bird flu in Australia. Testing at the CSIRO's Australian Centre for Disease Preparedness has confirmed a further 32 cases in South Australia. The federal opposition says the government will need to compromise on its gambling reforms. Labor will have to make changes to the legislation, which doesn't have the support it needs to pass the Senate. The Coalition, Greens and some independents are calling for it to be strengthened. Speaking to News 24, Liberal Senator James Patterson says young people must be protected.
3: But the idea that the government briefed off this week that if any amendments are moved to this bill, if it doesn't pass in exactly this form, they're going to throw up their hands and walk away in a huff is frankly petulant and childish behaviour. They should be willing to negotiate with the parliament to get something sensible through. I think a balance can be struck here.
1: A former athlete is facing a fifth day of questioning in a court hearing in the sexual assault trial against Alan Jones. Complainant Jay has faced cross-examination today. Mr. Jones has pleaded not guilty to a total of 22 charges of indecent assault and sexual touching without consent. Six men allege the former broadcaster groped or subjected them to sexual misconduct between 2003 and 2020. All show bags have been cleared for sale when the Royal Queensland Show officially opens tomorrow. The state government says after assessing the contents of 373 show bags, one unsafe toy was removed. This year marks the 150th anniversary of Ekka. And there's been a mixed response from music fans after a K-pop boy band asked concertgoers to put their phones down. Cortis issued the request as they kicked off their global tour in South Korea. A Much Music reporter has asked music fans for their thoughts.
4: You should enjoy the moment and really put their phone down.
5: I feel you pay for the price. So okay. If you want to film all the concert, it's your prime.
6: You can record maybe like 20 seconds of your favourite song, but the rest of the time I'm just going to be like vibing with the music.
1: Turning to sport now, in the NRL, South Sydney will be without Campbell Graham for tomorrow's clash against the Eels after he sustained a calf injury during training. Round 23 continues tonight. The Warriors host Penrith and the Roosters take on the Bulldogs.
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That's a nice little song from Dusk and Lights and their alternative, well, indie folk band from Sydney, State of Disarray is the name of the track, and it just came out this year. Interesting band. They're from, they were from East Gippsland in Victoria, but now they've gone to Sydney, I guess, to pursue their musical endeavours. But yeah, you want to check them out. It's 8 minutes past 1 o'clock. You're listening to Boy Blue Rock Across the Ages all the way through to 3 p.m. And then Love My Way with Hawkey. She'll be back at 3 o'clock, raring to go with a really revved up playlist, no doubt. Let's have a quick check of the weather. 13 degrees, lots of cloud around. There's some patchy rain, but it's moving more to the south. But we've got some wind warnings. There's a wind warning for the Albany coast and for tomorrow's sheep graziers warning for the southwest. Yep, everything's going to change tomorrow. 7 degrees overnight, 12 degrees tomorrow. Plenty of rain, plenty of wind. Might be up to 20 mil of rain. Even some light hail in the morning is predicted for everywhere. Maybe Mount Barker, Denmark and Albany. Might even get some snow flurries above 700 metres. Up there at Bluff Knoll, who knows? Yeah, it could happen. It's a pretty strong front. And on Sunday, 16 degrees, a little bit of sunshine, but there's some showers around, 7 mil of rain, and all windy on Monday, 5 to 15 mil of rain, only 14 degrees on Monday, and clearing up a little bit on Tuesday, 16 degrees. So yeah, wild, windy day tomorrow. All right, I'm going to get a little bit more blues rocky now, and this one is it's Gary Moore and Phil Lynott, and it is a Phil Lynott song, and I just love it, and I hope you do too. It is Don't Believe a Word.

0: Experience Noir at the Albany Entertainment Centre this August. Noir is a captivating musical journey with acclaimed jazz vocalist Michelle Nicole and legendary pianist Paul Grabowski. Born from the quiet reflection of the COVID lockdowns, Noir became their acclaimed ABC jazz album, blending standards and originals that uncover beauty in shadow, empathy and calm. Don't miss this extraordinary evening at the Albany Entertainment Centre on Friday the 21st of August. 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
1: Sounds good. 18 minutes past 1 o'clock. You've just been listening to some WA music from the Manasseh Blues Band and Rolling Stone. Right, community service announcement time. This one got my attention. The Albany Film Society is presenting next Tuesday, the 11th of August, The Men's Room. It is a Norwegian documentary from 2018, and it follows a men's choir in the lead up to their biggest concert ever. Now, this film is a bit of a gem because it's an emotional roller coaster you'll never forget. Now, the screenings start at 7:30 p.m. sharp at the Vancouver Arts Centre. That's 85 Vancouver Street here in Albany. And you're encouraged to take along a plate of food to share. Always screening on the second Tuesday of the month is the Albany Film Society. So make a date for next Tuesday, the 11th of August. It is The Men's Room. If you want some more information about this film, you can email albanyfilmsoc@gmail.com. Yeah, sounds good. Baby Blue's been going to the Vancouver Arts Centre. She went there last Sunday to see an amazing opera. I think it was the Nutcracker. So, yeah, she's a good fan of that venue. Right, what have I got for you next? I've got something from 1967, and it was the debut album of the English blues rock band 10 years after, on the old Decca label. Didn't quite know what to do with the band. But this particular track actually got quite a bit of attention, and it's called I Can't Keep From Crying Sometimes. This is 10 years after.

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Yeah, that's Nathan Kay, Australian artist, with Going Down to the Sea. And before that, Robin Trower. A nice track. It was called I Fly Straight to You, and it was off his 2025 album, Come and Find Me. God, he must be, what, getting on 78, 79? Well, he might even be in his early 80s. He's just still performing. Oh, it's just incredible. Incredible guitarist and lyricist, Robin Trower. 25 minutes to two, a little bit of sun shining here on North Road in Albany. And can I remind you, tomorrow 12 degrees is the temperature, maybe 10 degrees in Mount Barker. Plenty of wind, plenty of rain. Sheep graziers warning for the great southern southwest tomorrow. Might even get some small hail in the morning, up to 20 mil of rain. So it's going to be a real belter, so they say. And yeah, batten down the hatches for tomorrow, Sunday 16. Plenty of rain, plenty of showers. Might just get a little bit of sunshine through the day. And on Monday, some more showers, 15 mil and plenty of wind. Right, another one now from the early albums of Gary Moore. I think this one's way back in 1976, 1977. This particular track is called Back on the Streets.

Oh, it's a shame we got to leave it there. That was Run Like Hell. Roger Waters and The Wall. Of course, it's Pink Floyd. That was side four. Last track, Gilmour, David Gilmour and Roger Waters' number. All right, well, that's pretty much all from me. I'm going to leave you with one track. And then it is Hawkey. Hawkey is getting everything ready for Love My Way. She's got some great music together. Her iPad froze up on her, bless her, but she's got contingency plans in store for you. Yep, she's got loads of other music. So always happens when your technology, you know, you rely on it, something happens with the brain rhythms. It can go wrong in you. Anyway, this is Supertramp. I'm going to play you Fool's Overture from Even in the Quietest Moments from 1977. And, it's a nice 11-minute song reflecting on the decline of human civilization, the loss of a collective moral vision and historical resilience during wartime. Well, I'll leave it to you to decide if we're there or not. I hope you've enjoyed the show. You're going to catch me next week. Yeah, lots of noise coming in the studio. And this is Supertramp. I'll catch you next week, guys. Thanks for listening. Fool's Overture.

fight on the seas and oceans. We shall defend our island, whatever the cost may be. We shall never surrender.

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1: Good afternoon, I'm Alyssa Delfs. Victorian poultry farms have been put on lockdown to prevent the spread of the H5N1 bird flu after a case was found in a magpie. Michaela Settle, the state's agriculture minister, explained the rules introduced today off the back of voluntary housing orders already in place. The new housing orders will apply to any farm with more than 50 birds. Ms Settle also explained that there'll be no impact to farmers who market their eggs as free range.
2: This is about making sure that they're not having that contact with wildlife. And at the moment, that's a 14-day period for the housing order. As I say, the ACCC has already assured free-range farmers that they can house their birds under these orders and continue to use the free-range label.
1: Meantime, a surge in bird flu cases has prompted the Royal Adelaide Show to cancel all bird competitions. Shannon Kirkwood has more.
3: Official figures put the number of confirmed or presumed positive detections of H5 bird flu at 155. CEO of the Royal Agricultural and Horticultural Society of SA, Will Rayner, says the decision follows consultation with various experts. He's acknowledged less than a month out from the show, it will be disappointing for many competitors.
4: We have more than 26,000 competitive entries at the show every year. Birds is just a small part of that. And obviously we felt that anything we could do to make sure we were as low risk as possible and also to provide an element of leadership for the industry was the way to go.
3: Chief Veterinary Officer Dr. Beth Cookson says there remains no detections in poultry or the agricultural system and the risk to human health remains low.
1: The government's Assistant Minister for Competition has welcomed an ACCC investigation into allegations of food mislabelling in Australia. The Consumer Watchdog has launched an investigation into food fraud within Australian supermarkets following reports from the ABC that some labels did not match independent scientific testing. Andrew Lee says the ACCC has done a lot of work in the name of transparency for Australian consumers.
5: The ACCC has shown a strong willingness to enforce Australia's consumer laws in the interest of Australian consumers. Australians shouldn't be duped by misleading labels. Australians should be able to walk into a store and know that what it says on the tin is accurate. I commend the ACCC in taking this important investigatory action.
1: A new miners' memorial will be constructed in Queensland's Mount Isa. It will honour the 150 miners who lost their lives on the job. The project will be jointly funded between the state government, Glencore, and Mount Isa City Council. And looking at the national forecast, a cold front will bring cool, wintry conditions to much of the country, in particular for South Australia today. The Bureau of Meteorology's David Croc has the details for the weekend.
6: Looking at the national map, the main feature is this strong cold front, which will sweep across southern Western Australia during Saturday, bringing rain, thunderstorms, small hail, strong winds and large swell there. A windy day for the southeastern states as well, with showers and rain across much of South Australia and reaching Victoria and northern Tasmania later. Meanwhile, in the north, it's another classic dry season day.
1: And taking a look at sport, Sydney ruckman Brodie Grundy will miss the Swans clash with Port Adelaide following the birth of his first child. Grundy, who's played 19 games this year with little support in the ruck, will be on parental leave during tomorrow's match at the SCG. His absence has created an opening for ruckman Will Green to make his debut almost 3 years after he was drafted. Meantime, tonight, the Brisbane Lions will battle Hawthorn.
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0: A huge shout out to Boy Blue. Thank you so much for your help. 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And you're listening to Hawkey on the Great Southern FM 100.9, your local community radio station. Okie dokie, we've got some weather for you today. 0 to 2 mil, high of 16. Saturday, we're looking at a minimum of 7 and a maximum of 12. 10 to 20 mil of rain. Sunday, we've got some more rain at 1 to 7 mil, a minimum of 9 and 16 degrees. Okay, I've got a little bit of Bondi cigars for you today and some Rolling Stones and a few other things. But right now, we're going to notice and then some Bob Dylan. One more cup of coffee.
1: Albany, get ready. 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We can't wait to see you there.

0: You were just listening to Steeler's Wheel, Stuck in the Middle with you. And the last one was Bondi Cigars. So here we go. The Mission to Seafarers is a global charity that has been supporting seafarers and their families for over 160 years. Their volunteers play a vital role providing transport, hospitality, ship visits and helping seafarers feel connected while far from home. 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Whether you can give a few hours a month or volunteer regularly, they'd love to hear from you. Okay, and after this, we've got some Coldplay coming up.
1: Wake up, Maggie, I think I got something to say to you.
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Queen.

0: this is Wendy, and if you like the classics from the 60s and 70s, you'll love my program on Tuesday afternoons from 3 to 5 p.m. Memories are made of these.
1: 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And here we go with some Mental as Anything now.

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1: Good afternoon, I'm Alyssa Delfs. Victorian poultry farms have been put on lockdown to prevent the spread of the H5N1 bird flu after a case was found in a magpie. Michaela Settle, the state's agriculture minister, explained the rules introduced today off the back of voluntary housing orders already in place. The new housing orders will apply to any farm with more than 50 birds. Ms Settle also explained that there'll be no impact to farmers who market their eggs as free range.
2: This is about making sure that they're not having that contact with wildlife. And at the moment, that's a 14-day period for the housing order. As I say, the ACCC has already assured free-range farmers that they can house their birds under these orders and continue to use the free-range label.
1: Meantime, a surge in bird flu cases has prompted the Royal Adelaide Show to cancel all bird competitions. Shannon Kirkwood has more.
3: Official figures put the number of confirmed or presumed positive detections of H5 bird flu at 155. CEO of the Royal Agricultural and Horticultural Society of SA, Will Rayner, says the decision follows consultation with various experts. He's acknowledged less than a month out from the show, it will be disappointing for many competitors.
4: We have more than 26,000 competitive entries at the show every year. Birds is just a small part of that. And obviously we felt that anything we could do to make sure we were as low risk as possible and also to provide an element of leadership for the industry was the way to go.
3: Chief Veterinary Officer Dr. Beth Cookson says there remains no detections in poultry or the agricultural system and the risk to human health remains low.
1: The government's Assistant Minister for Competition has welcomed an ACCC investigation into allegations of food mislabelling in Australia. The consumer watchdog has launched an investigation into food fraud within Australian supermarkets following reports from the ABC that some labels did not match independent scientific testing. Andrew Lee says the ACCC has done a lot of work in the name of transparency for Australian consumers.
5: The ACCC has shown a strong willingness to enforce Australia's consumer laws in the interest of Australian consumers. Australians shouldn't be duped by misleading labels. Australians should be able to walk into a store and know that what it says on the tin is accurate. I commend the ACCC in taking this important investigatory action.
1: A new miners' memorial will be constructed in Queensland's Mount Isa. It will honour the 150 miners who lost their lives on the job. The project will be jointly funded between the state government, Glencore, and Mount Isa City Council. And looking at the national forecast, a cold front will bring cool, wintry conditions to much of the country, in particular for South Australia today. The Bureau of Meteorology's David Crock has the details for the weekend.
6: Looking at the national map, the main feature is this strong cold front, which will sweep across southern Western Australia during Saturday, bringing rain, thunderstorms, small hail, strong winds and large swell there. A windy day for the southeastern states as well, with showers and rain across much of South Australia and reaching Victoria and northern Tasmania later. Meanwhile, in the north, it's another classic dry season day.
1: And taking a look at sport, Sydney ruckman Brodie Grundy will miss the Swans clash with Port Adelaide following the birth of his first child. Grundy, who's played 19 games this year with little support in the ruck, will be on parental leave during tomorrow's match at the SCG. His absence has created an opening for ruckman Will Green to make his debut almost 3 years after he was drafted. Meantime, tonight, the Brisbane Lions will battle Hawthorn.
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So we've got a weather report here for you. Today it's 16 degrees with 0 to 2 mil of rain. Tomorrow we're looking at a minimum of 7, a maximum of 12 with 10 to 20 millimetres of rain. And Sunday we got some more rain. 9 degrees minimum, 16, back up to 16 on Sunday with a 1 to 7 millimetre of rain. Okie dokie. So let's go to some brown sugar, the Rolling Stones.

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1: 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Upstairs, once again, at the Albany Public Library, sensory play meetups are held for clients and their carers. 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To find out further information, please call the library on 6820 3000. You were just listening to U2, Sunday Bloody Sunday. And I'm about to play you another Bondi Cigars from the disc down in the valley. Someone else is stepping in.
2: Okay guys, it's time. Please put your hands together and welcome to the stage of Bondi Cigars.

You were just listening to Bondi Cigars. Okie dokie. So we've got an alert here from the Department of Weather. A new advice, storm warning. Okay. So, yep, there's high wind expected in the coming hours for Albany. So if anyone out there's got anything to tie down, please do. Okay. The City of Albany is inviting the community to experience the rich cultural stories of Menang Country through Wanjibudja. Presented as part of the Albany 2026 exhibition program, Wanjibudja, meaning Talking Country, brings together a significant selection of First Nations artworks from the City of Albany Art Collection, celebrating the enduring relationship between culture and country. The artworks capture the landscapes, waterways and natural environment of the Great Southern, reflecting personal stories and cultural knowledge. This free exhibition is open daily at the Albany Town Hall until the 29th of August. Please contact 6820 3009 for inquiries. 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And here we have up for you now, Crime of the Century, Supertramp.

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So, our local weather for Denmark: showers becoming windy, minimum of 7, maximum of 12. Bremer Bay: showers, windy, minimum of 7, maximum of 13. Noengerup: becoming windy with showers, minimum of 4, maximum of 11. Jerramungup: the showers are easing, a minimum of 3, maximum of 12. And guess what? Last but not least is Mount Barker: showers, minimum of 6 and a maximum of 10. We have a new advice storm warning for Albany. Great Southern type storm status is active alert. So we have a storm warning for Albany. Okie dokie. So, I can see Tom in the next studio, so he's getting ready for 5 o'clock. And I'm going to play you some Neil Young.

Mitchell House is a vibrant art centre in Mount Barker. 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It's a great community art hub with regular exhibitions in a terrific gallery space which is open to the public every Friday, Saturday and Sunday from 10 a.m. to 4 p.m. Explore your creativity by joining one of the art groups in a friendly, supportive environment. 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

Experience Noir at the Albany Entertainment Centre this August. Noir is a captivating musical journey with acclaimed jazz vocalist Michelle Nicole and legendary pianist Paul Grabowski. Born from the quiet reflection of the COVID lockdowns, Noir became their acclaimed ABC jazz album, blending standards and originals that uncover beauty in shadow, empathy and calm. Don't miss this extraordinary evening at the Albany Entertainment Centre on Friday, the 21st of August. 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

And high, mellow, knocked out, feeling good. And by that time, I looked on the wall, at the old clock on the wall. By that time, it was 10:30 then.

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And by that time, I looked on the wall,

0: This is the talented Monique. She's a bit of a legend. Not for her singing, but because she's a volunteer ambulance officer with St. John.
1: Okay, we're on our way now.
0: Legend. And we need more of them. It takes all kinds of people to keep the Great Southern strong. 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

Hi there. You were just listening to, a while back, Pink Floyd, Have a Cigar, Enigma, Return to Innocence, and John Lee Hooker, One Bourbon, One Scotch, and One Beer. And of course, that last one was The Commitments, Mustang Sally. Okie dokie. So, you are with Hawkey on Great Southern FM, your local community radio. The time is 6 minutes to five, and Hardy and Tom are in the studio, ready to go. So tune in for them because I love their show. And a big shout out. Thanks, Boy Blue. Thanks for all your help today. And, yeah, I love Have a Cigar too. Okay, I'm going to play you a track off Sticky Fingers, the Rolling Stones, of course. And I'm pretty sure those of my generation will all know this song.

0: Rockbury discusses an instance of suicide. Police have confirmed the woman who was found dead alongside her partner in remote Queensland yesterday night was pregnant. Today, police provided more detail about the incident, also confirming that the deaths are being treated as a murder-suicide. The 23-year-old woman was reportedly in a relationship with a man whose body was also discovered inside the home in Queensland's southwest, in what police called an incredibly confronting, traumatic and tragic crime scene. In the aftermath, officers also rescued an 18-month girl from the home. Today, Southern Region Assistant Police Commissioner Matthew Vanderbilt provided an update.
1: The crime scene will continue through the weekend. We have our forensic police and other specialist technicians on site today. They've been there since last night when they arrived from Brisbane late yesterday afternoon. The complexities associated with the distance is a good solid 9-hour drive in daytime, let alone longer at night. That adds a layer of complexity to matters like this, given that our specialist resources are rightly here in Brisbane.
0: If you or someone you know is in need of help, call Lifeline at 13 11 14. The Privacy Commissioner has raised concerns about the rise in smart glasses. Laura Devoy reports.
2: In a blog posted today, Privacy Commissioner Carly Kind said the arrival of smart glasses would fundamentally alter people's experience of interpersonal interactions in both private and public spaces. Meta's AI glasses, which contain cameras and open-ear speakers, are gaining traction, and cheaper alternatives sold at department stores are also rising in popularity. Commissioner Kind says without knowing, people could be filmed, recorded or photographed at any time. She says there'll have to be consideration of whether Australia needs new laws. The Privacy Act currently only applies to businesses and government agencies when they collect personal information and not to individuals.
0: The Minister for Defence is confident that Australia and the Philippines are on track to sign a defence cooperation agreement later this year. Deputy Prime Minister Richard Marles held talks with his Philippines defence counterpart in Darwin today in a bid to build on military relations between the two countries. Speaking this morning, Mr. Marles says good progress has been made on an Australia-Philippines defence cooperation agreement. Meantime, today's talks come on the final day of Operation Pitch Black, a night flying exercise over northern Australia involving dozens of fighter planes and more than 2,500 personnel from 21 nations, including the Philippines, with 200 personnel. The key focus of the operation is to enhance international cooperation, tactical interoperability and agile combat deployments among global allies. And police say they will not pursue hundreds of charges levelled at protesters who blockaded the nation's biggest coal port in November 2024. Outstanding charges for 125 people arrested after the protest at the Port of Newcastle on the New South Wales Central Coast were formally withdrawn by police today. However, a further 129 people still face charges over a repeat protest in 2025. As part of the multi-day protest in 2024, a large group paddled kayaks into the channel to block coal ships from entering, with organisers Rising Tide calling it one of the largest civil disobedience protests in Australia's history. And taking a look at sport now, hundreds of surf lifesavers are in Adelaide for the Australian Pool Rescue Championships. The three-day competition got underway today. Athletes of all ages are vying for national titles. The championships are a key qualifying event in the selection of the Australian lifesaving team for the Lifesaving World Championships in South Africa later this year.
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4: I pressed the button wrong. 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
5: Oh, baby.
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5: Watch out.
4: And Hardy, we've got a huge show. A huge show this week.
5: We've got a show. But it's first, huge.
4: Here's Lee Shiv with Gummy Bear. Mm.

0: Le Chiv, Gummy Bear.
1: Oh, yeah.
0: Oh, yeah. Hey, Hardy. Yeah. We should probably just dive into the weather and then get into all the cool stuff.
1: Oh, yeah.
0: So here's the weather for now out at the Albany Airport. It is currently 14.2 degrees, but feels like 10.2. The humidity is 61%. The dew point is 6.8 degrees Celsius. Don't usually offer up the dew point, but I thought I would today. Okay. Wind. Northwest, 17 kilometres an hour. Wind gusts up to 22 kilometres an hour. Rain since 9 a.m. is zero. And the pressure is 1,008.4 hectopascals. Moving on to your three-day forecast. There is a sheep graziers and wind warning for Saturday in place. We're looking at possible thunderstorm, top of 12, a low of 7, and 80% chance of 1 to 5 mil. And it's going to be windy like all day with gusts up to 90 kilometres an hour in the afternoon, potentially. And the computer has just inexplicably just reset itself. Just went blank.
1: Wow.
0: That was crazy. But okay. I can tell you Sunday, there will be showers. It'll be 16 degrees, a top and a low of 9 degrees, 80% chance, again, of 1 to 5 mil.
1: If you
0: and
1: have it's going to
0: be slightly less windy. Slightly
1: if you
0: less
1: have
0: windy.
1: To weigh some cows on Sunday, do you think it'll be good?
0: Yeah, I reckon.
1: Or do you think you get to stay at home, play a video game instead?
0: Look, I don't know if you're asking for a friend, but yeah, look, it could go either way.
1: Okay.
0: It could go either way.
1: Oh, I'm hoping for video game day.
0: Yeah. Yeah. So what have you been up to this week, Hardy?
1: What have I been up to this week? Not a lot.
0: Okay.
1: Not really. I've gone to work all week. And I have done very little else.
0: Oh, no.
1: Yeah. That's why I really want a video game day. Oh, to play video games such as... What video games are there? Angry Birds.
0: You like the Angry Birds?
1: Yeah.
0: Minecraft?
1: Play Angry Birds.
0: Minecraft?
1: What's that?
0: Minecraft.
1: What's that?
0: It's... There's a young boy called Bob. He could teach you how to play Minecraft.
1: Oh, Bob could teach me how to play Minecraft?
0: Actually, yeah, Bob went to school.
1: Bob went to school?
0: I've had a message, and Bob went to school today for the first time. It's a shout-out for Bob.
1: Oh, shout-out, Bob.
0: He went to school for the first time on his own, no problems.
1: Well.
0: Which, hey, look, I don't know if you know, but that's a big deal for some kids.
1: That's a big deal.
0: Yeah.
1: It's very brave.
0: And so, Bob, we commend you.
1: We do.
0: Applause.
1: Good job. And we're doing that for 5 more minutes.
0: No, we don't.
1: No,
0: need,
1: we're not.
0: We're not going to do that because we've picked a song for Bob. He might be a bit young for this one. This might be a bit loud this early in the afternoon. But here's the chats with Smoko. Well done, Bob.
1: Good job, Bob. 2, 3, 4.

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1: Junior.

0: New from the Avalanches. That's Can't Get Over Losing You.
1: Oh.
0: Heard from the Avalanches for ages.
1: Yeah.
0: That's probably me. It's not their fault. I'm sure they did a lot of stuff when between, like, you know, Frontier Psychiatry and this, but
1: yeah.
0: I haven't, you know.
1: Yeah, another,
0: I've been busy.
1: I think another two albums? Three albums?
0: Oh, yeah, probably.
1: Not too many albums, but... But some.
0: You said you didn't, Hardy, you said you didn't do much this week. Is that because you were so exhausted after a big last Friday night? I don't know now. Well, listeners, if you've, if you're regular listeners to the show.
1: Yeah, maybe I was exhausted. Maybe my mind was exhausted.
0: Yeah, yeah, yeah. Listeners, if
1: had
0: you're,
1: to work it pretty hard.
0: If you're regular listening listeners to this show, you'll know that last week Hardy wasn't in, but we did phone in a couple of times because Hardy was at the Great Southern FM quiz night.
1: And let me tell you, it was a star-studded night.
0: It was star-studded
1: everyone
0: night.
1: Everyone was there.
0: Oh, not me. I was here.
1: You weren't there. You were there later.
0: I turned up late. I did
1: you
0: turn
1: turned
0: up late.
1: You turned up late. You turned up like
0: Two rounds into eight rounds.
1: Yeah, yeah, yeah. Everyone was there.
0: Yeah.
1: Star-studded. Emily was there. My friend Emily.
0: That does sound star-studded, yes.
1: Yep. And who else?
0: Oh, lots of presenters
1: people.
0: from the station.
1: Many presenters.
0: From the station.
1: From the station were there.
0: There was some people from the Lewin.
1: Some people from the Lewin were there.
0: Yep. But the most important thing, I think, Hardy... The most important thing that we need to mention here is that you know, we won. We won the quiz.
1: Yeah, we did win.
0: Yeah, I turned up late and we still won the quiz.
1: And we still beat everyone else.
0: Yeah.
1: We're very good. We're very clever. What can we say? What can we say other than we're awesome?
0: If you didn't come to the quiz, you missed out.
1: Hey, what song are we playing next?
0: I think I'm just going to play a bit of this.

0: my friend. And by we, I mean me and Hardy.
1: I mean me and you.
0: Oh, and the other six people on our team.
1: And the other six people on our team, but mostly us, because we're the ones that go to the station, and we're the ones who are going to be bragging about it for the next year.
0: Now, Hardy, I'm going to pull you up there, because your mum, my wife, actually booked the table.
1: Yeah,
0: organized everyone else.
1: Your
0: to be
1: wife,
0: on it.
1: My mom, did organize it all.
0: The whole thing.
1: But
0: yep.
1: But we get to brag about it.
0: Well, we've got the microphones. Yeah. So yeah.
1: We have the microphones, and yeah, we won.
0: We won. And I tell you what, I had no idea that there was a nautical theme. I had no idea about much that was happening. But yeah, the prizes, unbelievable. Excellent.
1: Yeah.
0: Yeah. We got movie tickets. It's going to be awesome.
1: We got Whale World tickets.
0: No.
1: We won those in a blind auction. There was also a blind auction that I won a 5XL Game of Thrones t-shirt.
0: Well, you say won. You paid for.
1: Well, yeah, but I beat out Hutch.
0: Yeah, that's good.
1: I did.
0: But, and the blind auction, well worth it. Like,
1: yeah.
0: Oh, my God. You could pick up some genuine bargains there,
1: people. You could. It was
0: and
1: good.
0: All the money goes to a great cause, which is, of course, this radio station, Greater Southern FM 100.9. So, look, next year.
1: Next year, come along, but don't beat us, because we want to win again.
0: I mean, you can try.
1: Yeah, I mean, you can try.
0: But just remember.

0: Of the world.
1: For the whole
0: next
1: year.
0: We won one quiz night.
1: One quiz night.
0: And I've been walking on air ever since.
1: Yeah. You know,
0: if you've never won a quiz night, go to a quiz night about stuff you know a lot about. So you can win one.
1: Yeah. What do you think our best round was?
0: What was our best round? Well, we got 10 out of 10 on our double round. Because you could choose a round for double points. And we chose science and nature.
1: Yeah, we're not all just goofs and laughs, people.
0: Yeah, we're not all just goofs and laughs. We actually do know some people that know about science and nature. We do.
1: We sure do know some people who
0: are on our table.
1: Yeah.
0: Me and Tom contributed very little.
1: No, there was a pop culture round, and I think we did all right.
0: We did okay there.
1: Yeah. Well, there you have it. Everybody, you've got 12 months to bone up and try and beat us next year, because we will be back defending our title.
0: Which is just us gloating, but yeah.
1: This is Fake with Hurricane.

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0: Baker Boy and Parlo with Running Low.
1: Oh, yeah.
0: And you'll be able to see Baker Boy if you have tickets at the next live at the Town Hall.
1: Yeah?
0: Yep.
1: You're going to be there.
0: But it's sold out.
1: But it's sold out. It's sold out. Get your tickets before. Also, I might be the member of Albany.
0: What do you mean you might be the member of Albany?
1: I think I might be the member of Albany. Because Scott Leary was at the quiz night and we beat him. So I think that means I'm the member now.
0: Would that make our whole table now the member?
1: We beat him in a battle of wits.
0: Oh.
1: And so now membership is passed on to us. Yeah, I think it's like 1/6 all of us are members.
0: I'm pretty sure that's not how that works.
1: Well, are you sure?
0: Maybe we should just rock up
1: to Canberra.
0: Have you
1: read the bylaws?
0: Try and make a law.
1: We should try and make a law. What law would you like to make?
0: No more vanity plates.
1: No more vanity plates. Yeah,
0: I'm taking that revenue stream away. I'm going to have to raise taxes somewhere else.
1: You are going to raise taxes somewhere else.
0: But yeah, no more vanity plates.
1: Okay.
0: Actually, I say that, but I find them very amusing.
1: You like vanity plates.
0: I do.
1: So you're just sort of bandwagon following all the people that are going, vanity plates are annoying, but you actually do like them now. You think about it for a second.
0: I think they need to pass a panel of comedians, though.
1: Oh, yeah.
0: Yeah. Yeah, because I've seen some bad ones.
1: Because then that creates jobs. That creates a panel of comedians.
0: I think what we're doing here is funding the arts.
1: Who are like, okay, Unicorn 17, that's not very funny.
0: No. But I saw one today that was SUPCUZZ. Sup, cuz?
1: Yeah, that's funny.
0: It just made me smile a bit. Yeah. I like that one.
1: Yeah, that's a good one.
0: Yeah. What's the best number plate you've seen?
1: Bazinga!
0: Really?
1: I just remember seeing it as a kid and really laughing.
0: Well, how old were you then?
1: I was like 4.
0: Yeah, okay.
1: I was like 4 years old. I saw a license plate that said Bazinga on it, and I was like, that is the funniest thing I've ever seen.
0: And that's how Hardy's comedy career started.
1: Bazinga.
0: That must have been at the height of...
1: It must have been at the height of the Big Bang Theory.
0: Yeah. And so you imagine...
1: Not the actual Big Bang. That was, I think, about 4... Well, the whole universe was in a hot, dense state. And then 40 billion years ago...
0: Yeah.
1: Expansion started.
0: I'm not waiting. Okay, cool. Hey, look, if you've got examples of...
1: We built the walls,
0: awesome,
1: built the pyramids.
0: Awesome vanity plates.
1: Yeah.
0: Or terrible vanity plates, you can text in on 0483-951-009. I'm going to see if I can come up with some examples.
1: Yeah.
0: Here, Hardy, is a band that you did like a lot.
1: I did like a lot, and now I don't know which band you're talking about. I guess I hate them now.
0: It's Weezer.
1: Oh, Weezer, grrr.
0: With a self-referential new song. It's called CEO. I think he's referring to
1: very
0: all
1: self-referential
0: the,
1: now.
0: All is it like, he had some good songs.
1: Because everyone hated him.
0: Well, he had some good songs at the start of his career. And then he made a whole heap of albums that he liked to make and be experimental.
1: I'm not sure.
0: And... Now he's talking about that in this. I don't know where this sits in the pantheon of Weezer.
1: I don't think I've heard this one, so I'll be... Because I've listened to every Weezer album.
0: Okay, well, we'll play
1: this. I know Weezer quite well.
0: And maybe there'll be a Weezer discussion after.
1: Okay.

checking out another 90s jam. Wish I could do something new, but nobody wants to hear that. They just want the classics. Can't blame them, really.

0: That was the Mountain Goats with Days. And before that, we heard the new one from Weezer, CEO.
1: I heard it for the first time.
0: Yeah. Hey, so as a Weezer fan, honey,
1: as a Weezer fan, I thought, okay, Rivers, you're finally sort of addressing what many a person has been saying. Rivers Cuomo is the leader of Weezer.
0: Finally addressing?
1: Well, he's mentioned it before in Everything Will Be All Right in the End. That starts off with a song called Back to the Shack, where he's sort of like, oh, guys, I'm sorry. I did all this, like, disco-y stuff. Because he had an album called Ratitude, which had... It had a song on it called I Can't Stop Partying.
0: Apparently nobody liked Ratitude.
1: No, Ratitude was not.
0: Even the hardcore fans found Ratitude pretty hard. I think
1: there's a lot of Weezer albums that the hardcore Weezer fans are not enjoying. There's 14 albums, and that's counting four albums as one album because they're... It's like the seasons.
0: Okay.
1: So that's a set of EPs. But
0: this
1: yeah.
0: song here, I feel, misses the mark in a very particular way.
1: Yeah.
0: It's not very good. No. that's not it. It's where it misses the mark is that River, it doesn't go, oh, I made two really good albums and then I was allowed to make like
1: 14
0: other albums. Just other I could make albums. Those, and people still bought them because the first two albums they were really big fans of. And now they want me to do, you know, people saying we like the old stuff. Could you do some of that? And then he sort of doesn't quite do it.
1: Yeah.
0: He just says, oh, isn't it a shame people want me to do all old stuff? I gave you 12 albums you didn't appreciate but bought anyway. Thanks for the money. But like...
1: To be fair,
0: mm-hmm.
1: Everyone did hate Pinkerton when it came out. People were mean to him about Pinkerton after he came out with the Blue album, which was his first album. He came out with a dark and edgy, twisted album that had El Scorcho on it. And people didn't like that. So then he went a bit more poppy with the Green album, and then it sort of tumbled out from there.
0: Oh, okay. I think this Weezer discussion is way too serious for this show.
1: I know it is. Because yeah. I know too much about Weezer. The White Album is a fun
0: Oh, no, we're not. This discussion is now over.
1: It's a bit poppy. It's a bit it is better than most of Weezer's output. Everything Will Be All Around the End is also pretty good. And also some songs of OK Humans is good. I don't like the song they did with AJR.
0: Okay.
1: It's a bit basic.
0: Oh, that is a shame. This is Dobby. With Older.

0: this is yourself. Maybe you're talking to yourself.
1: Okay, if I'm talking to me, do good. Follow your dream. Work hard. Don't give up. Don't give up. Don't give up. I know I've done this a lot before. I have procrastinated. I have given up on a lot. That's not good. So, work hard. Work hard. Work hard. Work hard. That's all I have to say.
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1: We sing, we act, we play music and we dance. 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
1: Did you just miss it?
0: Oh no, because we now play repeats at 9 p.m. on Monday evenings too.

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1: Rananda. By Drifting Clouds, yeah.
2: By Drifting Clouds.
1: And before that, throwback to Panal classic, Chameleon.
2: Tom, I got a problem.
1: Oh, no. Is it something I can help you with? Maybe lend an ear.
2: I actually do think
1: you,
2: this
1: me,
2: is
1: and everybody listening.
2: Yeah, this is one someone could help you with.
1: Yeah, okay.
2: There's no way it's unhelpable.
1: Okay, well, let's see what happens.
2: I want some peanuts, but I want peanuts with shells.
1: You could go to a store and buy peanuts with shells.
2: I tried going to the store. They didn't have any.
1: Which store did you go to?
2: Woolworths. Didn't have any.
1: That might have been your problem.
2: Or maybe I didn't look hard enough. But it's one of the two.
1: Well, if you go down to the IGA.
2: The IGA?
1: Yeah, on the way, you know, after you've finished here, it'll still be open. You'll be able to get some peanuts down there.
2: Do you think they'll have shelled peanuts?
1: Or peanuts in shells? Because
2: that's what I want.
1: Shelled peanuts are peanuts without
2: shells.
1: Oh,
2: wait. So confusing.
1: Did you ask for the wrong thing?
2: Oh, maybe I did. Maybe that's why I didn't get what I wanted. Okay. Wait. Okay. I can figure this out.
1: Can you?
2: Yeah, I'm capable.
1: So you walk in and I would like some peanuts, hey, please. Some raw peanuts.
2: Some peanuts. Shelled.
1: No.
2: No. Some peanuts, no shells. No, wait, that means the same thing. Yeah. Damn it. What am I supposed to do? This is a real flammable, inflammable situation.
1: What do you mean?
2: Like how flammable and inflammable both mean flammable.
1: Oh.
2: It's impossible to ask for peanuts with shells.
1: No, only
2: wait,
1: because
2: okay,
1: it's
2: I'll go
1: you
2: into the store.
1: What you just say? I'll can go I into have the peanuts store with shells, please?
2: Can I get... So, if I was an elephant and I was good in a circus, what type of peanuts would you give me? And they would say ones with shells. And I would say, no, that means they don't have shells.
1: No, ones with shells mean they have shells.
2: Okay.
1: You said shelled. I want shelled peanuts.
2: Shelled means has shells.
1: No, shelled means that they have been deshelled.
2: What? No,
1: shelled and deshelled.
2: Wait,
1: I think...
2: Sheldon Bazinga. And that's how he ends.
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0: Magic Dirt, Dirty Jeans. It is 2 past 6 here on Greatsville FM 100.9 with me, Tom, and
1: I'm also here, and guess what my name is? My name is Hardy, but yep. You didn't guess that. It's not a very common name.
0: No, it's not. And together we are the Junior Senior
1: Double Power Hour.
0: And moving into the second hour, it's time for the weather again. And what has changed? Well, not a whole heap. It is now 13.2 degrees, but it feels like 10.1. The wind is 13 kilometres an hour from the northwest, gusts up to 18 kilometres an hour. Rain since 9 a.m. is still 0 mil, but that's going to change a bit later this evening. Not this evening. Early tomorrow morning. And the pressure is 1,008.5 hectopascals. Have a look at the 3-day. Saturday, a top of 12, a low of 7, and an 80% chance of 1 to 5 mil. We have winds from the southwest at 40, peaking around 48 kilometres an hour with gusts up to 90 kilometres an hour. There is a storm warning in place for Saturday afternoon, along with the sheep graziers warning. Sunday, showers, and top of 16 degrees, ooh, a low of 9. Look, there's a 90% chance of 1 to 5 mil again. It's not going to be quite as windy, but it's still going to be like 26 kilometres an hour.
1: Do you want to hear my impression
0: from the west-southwest
1: of the wind? Do you want to hear my impression of the wind? Hello, I'm the wind. Sorry about your hat.
0: You got real beef with the wind, Hardy.
1: No, I was just doing a nice impression.
0: A nice
1: imitation
0: impression.
1: Is the best. Is what's the saying? Is the best form of flattery.
0: Yeah.
1: Here's my impersonation of the guy who first said that. Imitation is the best form of.
0: Wow, I bet he's really thrilled with that.
1: He should be.
0: Yeah.
1: It was so nice of me to do.
0: We've been playing a fair bit of Ricky Neal Jr.
1: Yeah, we do.
0: Yeah. I actually spoke to him earlier this week because that new song Trocadero, I was wondering what that was all about. So here's that chat now. I'm talking to a very good friend of mine, Ricky Neal Jr. Ricky, what's up?
2: What's going on, player?
0: Man, it's always good to hear your voice. Where are you at the moment? Are you terrible? What's going on?
2: I'm currently in Perth. I've been doing a bit of acting as I'm wont to do every now and then, and just sort of getting ready for what is to be a pretty busy period for me and the band. So just chilling at the moment, to be honest.
0: Yeah, yeah. I mean, you're coming back down for Live at the Town Hall with Baker Boy, etc.
2: Absolutely, yeah. That's nuts. Actually, that lineup is pretty crazy.
0: And sold out.
2: Yeah. Yeah, well, absolutely. It's. I'm not surprised. As soon as that popped up on Facebook, the amount of interest that came from it was pretty crazy. So, I'm looking forward to that. Obviously, I'm the sort of odd one out. It was intended originally to be an old hip hop show, and then I got a call from Town Hall being like, "Hey, we'd love to have you on this as well." And I was like, "Okay, yeah, sure."
0: Yeah. No. Oh, that's
2: opening the night, which is great.
0: That's. Because you've opened for some good bands. I think last we saw you, you'd opened for Play Lunch, and that was unbelievable.
2: Yeah, I was very, very lucky. The Play Lunch boys are great. I got to play on that show, obviously, with the last-minute cancellation due to my drummer's broken leg. Getting to jump up with them was really fun, and obviously we went on tour with them at the start of this year. We've done a couple trips over east with them, and they've just been so cool. So this next tour that we have coming up after the Albany show, we'll head over east for the, I believe, fourth time this year.
0: Yeah, so, wow.
2: Feeling very fortunate.
0: That's a long way away from the 90s when, most bands were hoping to put out a CD.
2: It happens.
0: It's great. No, it is awesome. Now, we've been... playing Trocadero heaps.
2: Yeah.
0: Just about every show. we spin that one.
2: Thank you.
0: What is a Trocadero? in context of your song.
2: So Trocadero is a pub in Sydney that I, on a very lonely night in Sydney, went for a bit of a stroll. I was in the middle of a riding camp and going through some emotional turmoil, as you do sometimes. And I went for a walk and I was looking for a place that reminded me of the Bird in Perth. I wanted to find a gig, wanted to go watch a show and feel, you know, sort of at home the way I do at the Bird. But then I got to the Trocadero and I thought, this is just like the place. It's very similar. Then you start to miss all the things that aren't there. You know, just because the walls are similar and just because the room is similar and all that, you're still missing all the people and all the things that make a house a home, I suppose. So Trocadero is about, you know, your constant chase for something new, but your constant want for nostalgia.
3: Yeah. Okay. Yeah. No, it all falls into place now. That's awesome. Oh, that's great. I'm going to play that right now. Thanks for talking to us, Ricky.
2: All right. Appreciate you.
3: Cheers. Bye.

0: Oh, Hardy.
1: Yeah.
0: Yeah, that's why you've got to be careful with requests. That was The Cruel Sea, or Tex Perkins, actually, in Dark Horses. I know, you know, I know. Which was requested by Fish, and I thought it would be good because we were doing that whole bit about Peanuts.
1: Yeah.
0: And I thought, oh, yeah, no, that's leaning into the joke. That's really good. Yep. I don't know if it worked. But, Hardy, you're feverishly fevering away on your phone again.
1: Oh,
0: do
1: I
0: have to accuse you of being Jackie O?
1: No, I am not Jackie O. I just want to buy tickets.
0: What are you buying tickets for?
1: Oh, if I say on the radio, maybe they'll buy them before I can sort out my stuff.
0: Well, you better get on to
1: okay,
0: it because I'm about to drop that bomb.
1: You're going to... Okay, okay. Let me transfer some money. Ooh. Oh, dearie me. You
0: okay.
1: Can drop the bomb.
0: I can drop the bomb.
1: I'm sure.
0: Official, because it's up on the,
1: Live
0: at the Town Hall Facebook, is that Saturday, 24th of October, tickets are on sale. You are going to have Grand Casual. The Sooks, Pack Horse are playing.
1: Pack Horse.
0: Mannequin Death Squad.
1: Ooh.
0: And headlining that show.
1: Who else could be on?
0: Headlining that show, Hardy, is, and we've already played one of their songs today. It's the Chats.
1: Oh.
0: The Chats are coming to Albany, everybody.
1: Oh, yeah.
0: Saturday, 24th of October, Albany Town Hall. Get your tickets now before they sell out. This is 6 Litre GTR.

story stops here. Let's be clear, this scenario is happening everywhere. And you ain't going to Nirvana or Farvana. You coming right back here to live out your karma.

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2: Thanks, 40 Winks. Hardy's on his way back in. He's had to run to his car to get his card because he couldn't remember the expiry date because he is so excited about buying tickets to see the Chats. Brad, you getting tickets? Brad's walked in. Oh, no, Brad's thumbs down. No, he's decided, no, he's not going to go and see the Chats. But I'm sure that will be a sought-after gig. Going on with some more Australian punk. Here's Emily and Sniffers with Big Dreams.

really care about my reputation and stuff, but like, it's just not okay. What do we do when you hear what people are saying about you, babe? Oh my god, what did Tina say? Tina said you're

0: Oh, howdy. That was Jade and Confidence Man with Gossip. And before that, Animal and Sniffers Big Dreams. Are you all right?
1: Yeah.
0: You doing well?
1: Yeah, I just had a stressful time.
0: Yep. Why?
1: Buying chat tickets.
0: Yeah. So,
1: to the website, I had to buy them, had to prove I wasn't a robot.
0: Oh, that's always a problem, isn't it?
1: My credit card information. Had to put in my credit.
0: What?
1: Is Brad just finding out next door?
0: What? What's going on? Turn your mic on.
1: Turn my mic on.
0: Oh no, Hardy, I didn't press the button.
2: You didn't press the button.
0: Oh no.
2: Okay, well, we'll start from the start. I'm trying to buy Chats tickets. I'm horrified that I'm not going to get them. I've got to prove I'm not a robot.
0: Yeah.
2: I've got to put in my bank card details. And those are pretty hard ones to remember. I'll read them out for you so you know.
0: I think I'll just turn your mic off again.
2: So it starts off with a one.
0: I'm just going to
2: Then a two.
0: Yeah, hold on.
2: Three.
0: Yeah, no.

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1: What I really appreciate is the fact that we won the
2: quiz night. We're back to talking about this because we did.
1: We did.
2: Yeah. We won the quiz night. We went in, we answered the questions, we went out, we won.
1: And we supported the station.
2: We supported the station.
1: By having a team.
2: By having a team and by winning.
1: And by the silent auction.
2: Yeah. I bought that Game of Thrones t-shirt.
1: Yeah.
2: I sleep in it now.
1: That's because it's a triple XL.
2: It's a 5XL. I sleep in it. It's pretty comfy.

0: loads five XL t-shirts that I could swap between on any given night.
1: I hope you do, because you know you can't just wear one every night. That'd be stinky. You have to wash it.
0: Yeah. Yeah. Well, especially because winter's coming.
1: And winter's almost been.
0: Winter is coming.
1: No, it's not.
0: In the Game of Thrones universe, it always is, I think. There's like a wedding, but it's red.
1: Yeah.
0: Red wedding. Ooh. I don't know what happens in it.
1: No.
0: Yeah.
1: Brad's doing more charades through the window.
0: Oh, the stabbing. Brad, are you a fan of Game of Thrones? Would you like a book that I won in an auction about the making of Game of Thrones? He's shaking his head.
1: Yep. He's playing Brad Charades.
0: I'll give it to him. Brad Charades?
1: Yeah.
0: Brad. Sounds like a slow greyhound. It's Brad Charades.
1: Bring up the rear is Brad Charades.
0: Oh, there's Brad.

0: 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It's the heartbeat of the Great Southern, echoing who we are and what we value. I'm Scott Leary, MLA, member for Albany.
1: You got something to say about Scott Leary, Howdy?
2: I want to say thank you, Scott, for supporting the station. And, you know, I think it's commendable that he won that election.
1: Mm-hmm.
2: But he did lose to us in a quiz night.
1: Yeah.
2: So... And he came out the bat saying that he was going to lose.
1: What?
2: Do you remember that?
1: No, I wasn't there.
2: Oh, wait, you weren't there?
1: Yeah.
2: At the start, they were like, oh, and now we got Scott Leary, can you say some stuff? And he said, yeah, we're probably going to lose. And then they did.
1: Okay, so but not high on his priority.
2: Yeah.
1: Yeah.
2: Yeah. Oh, I guess not.
1: I guess not, Scott.
2: Maybe he doesn't care about quizzes.
1: Yeah, jeez.
2: Which I think is a very important thing in our constituency personally.
1: I mean, you know, if you're going to be a politician, you need to know some stuff.
2: Yeah. You need to know who won the ARIA Award in 2022.
1: Yeah.
2: You didn't even know that.
1: Which ARIA Award?
2: For the album Cartoon Darkness.
1: Oh, yeah.
2: Yeah.
1: Yeah.
2: Yeah. That sounds like we were setting up a song, but that's not...
1: No, we've already played Amel and Sniffers.
2: We've already played Amel and Sniffers. But it was Amel and the Sniffers, by the way, if you wanted to know. Actually, that might have been a different year. I can't remember the year. But I know
1: it's like 2024, wasn't it?
2: Yeah, it was later than that. I still think it's 2024.
1: Now?
2: Yeah.
1: You're stuck in a time warp.
2: Yeah, yeah. I thought it was 2016, I think, until 2020.
1: Okay.
2: And no, until 2019. I got 2019 there, got 2020. Then it was 2024... until 2024.
1: Yeah, I'm pretty sure that was most people because that's all that whole madness.
2: Yeah, it was sort of woobly woobly.
1: Yeah, yeah, yeah.
2: I just said woobly woobly on live radio.
1: You should say it again.
2: Woobly woobly.

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0: beefs are thinking about the weekend. This is Rancid Time Bomb. Hey, Hardy, we're out of here.
1: Yep. Goodbye.
0: Goodbye.
1: Thank you. We won a quiz night.

Absolutely, you know what time it is. It's time for 11 Light here on Great Southern FM 100.9. My name is Brad, and that was Hardy and Tom. What a great show. I love their music. 2 hours of probably the best music in that time slot anywhere in the world. 5 till 7 on a Friday, junior, senior. Don't want to give too much away about tonight's program, apart from it's not too heavy, just right for a Friday night. Fish, that particular track that you've requested 33 minutes ago, according to the text line, will get played just after 9 o'clock tonight. So stick around for that if you can. All right, let's get things up and underway for a Friday night. It is 11 Lights. You have been warned.

Du hast mich. Du hast mich.

Rammstein and Du Hast from them to start the show. 11 Light here at Great Southern FM 100.9, 7 till 9. Not too heavy, just right for a Friday night. How was your week? It's only going to get better tonight, and then you can launch headlong into the weekend before going back to work, if that's what you have to do. All right, let's have a quick look at the Albany forecast and the broader Great Southern before getting back into the tunes for tonight. If Rammstein's any indication, it's going to be loud. Okay, Saturday the 8th of August, that's tomorrow, all day here in Albany, showers and very windy. Maximum temperature of 13 and a minimum of 8. And then Sunday, showers with wind easing. Maximum temperature of 16 and a minimum of 9. And then Monday, back to work for some showers and windy still. Maximum temperature of 14 and a minimum of 10. Looking right across the Great Southern, Denmark, Bremer Bay, Noangarub, Jerramungup and Mount Barker all expecting maximum temperatures starting at 10 in Mount Barker, 12 in Jerry, 11 in Noangarub, getting up to 13 in Bremer and 13 in Denmark. Minimum overnight temperatures starting in Denmark, 7 there, 7 in Bremer, 4 in both Noangarub and Jerry, and 6 overnight in Mount Barker. Back to the tunes.

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Stone Temple Pilots and Vaseline. The Offspring before that with The Kids Aren't All Right. Pantera in there as well with Cowboys from Hell. And at the top, Filter and Hey Man, Nice Shot. A song dedicated or about a certain rock god. Yes, it's 23 minutes past 7 o'clock here at Great Southern FM 100.9. If you know who that person is, let me know. 0483 951 009 is the text line. You can text in as often as you like. Just remember to include your name and where you're texting from. Take us closer to half seven. This might give you a hint.

Motorhead and Ace of Spades. Before that, we had Nirvana and In Bloom. Just like that, it's gone 7:30. Here at Great Southern FM 100.9, you're listening to 11 Light right through until 9 o'clock tonight. Not too heavy, just right for a Friday night. That's the aim. Okay, let's have a quick look at the Audi forecast before cracking on with the not too heavy, just right tunes. Rock, of course, on a Friday night. Saturday the 8th of August, that's tomorrow. All day here in Albany, showers and very windy. I can't emphasise that enough. Very windy, maximum temperature of 13 and a minimum of 8. Strap everything down tonight before it gets too windy. Sunday, showers with wind easing, maximum temperature of 16 and a minimum of 9. And then Monday, back to work for some showers and still windy, maximum temperature of 14 and a minimum of 10. That's your weather update for the half hour. Let's crack on.

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Bring Me the Horizon and Sleepwalking from them. AC/DC before that with a classic Thunderstruck. Black Sabbath in there as well with another classic, Paranoid. And at the top, Soundgarden and Fell on Black Days. It's just gone 11 minutes to 8 o'clock here at Great Southern FM 100.9. You're listening to 11 Light with me, Brad, until 9 o'clock tonight. Plenty more not too heavy, just right music for a Friday night to come. Like this.

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1: 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Primero vamos a escuchar First It Giveth. ¡Qué música impresionante, temible y verdaderamente ahora! 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
2: Queens of the Stone Age. And no one knows. Linkin Park before that with New Divide, and at the top the Smashing Pumpkins and a track from their album The Machina, The Machines of God, which is a great album. The Everlasting Gaze, the name of that track. It's just gone 2 minutes past eight here at Great Southern FM 100.9. My name is Brad and you're listening to 11 Light. Not too heavy, just right for a Friday night. The only way to launch yourself into the weekend with some purpose and forget about the week that was. If it was a good week, well, you know, that's good. But if it was a bad week, just shake it off and thrash about a bit to the loud music and enjoy yourself for the rest of the weekend. Okay, that's my tip. Now it's time for a bit of weather action from our good friends at the Australian Government Bureau of Meteorology, starting with tomorrow here in Albany, Saturday the 8th of August. Showers and very windy. Maximum temperature of 13 and a minimum of 8. Then Sunday, showers with wind easing. Maximum temperature of 16 and a minimum of 9. And then Monday, back to work for some. Showers and still windy. Maximum temperature of 14 and a minimum of 10. Looking right across the Great Southern, Denmark, Bremer Bay, Noengerup, Gerramungup and Mount Barker, all expecting maximum temperatures starting at 10 in Mount Barker, 12 in Gerry, 11 in Noengerup, 13 in Bremer and 13 in Denmark. Minimum overnight temperatures starting in Denmark, 7 there, 7 in Bremer, 4 in both Noengerup and Gerramungup, and 6 overnight in Mount Barker. That's your weather for the hour. If you would like to interact with the program tonight, 0483 951 009 is the text line. Remember to include your name and where you're texting from. You could text in just to say hello. You could text in to remind me that you were out there listening, which some people have. And also you can text me to make a suggestion, perhaps, for this show or any other show. We'd love to get requests here at Great Southern FM because that's what we love. We love it. We love it so much. Okay. 0483 951 009. Remember to include your name and where you're texting from. All right. Funnily enough, there is one of those tracks coming up, Kylie. Stick around. Very shortly.

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Faith No More, and Epic. Epic indeed. Slipknot before that with Wait and Bleed. And before that we had Hole and Celebrity Skin. And at the top we had Metallica and The Unforgiven. It's just gone 23 minutes past 8 o'clock here at Great Southern FM 100.9. You're listening to 11 Light right through until 9 o'clock tonight. Not too heavy, just right for a Friday night. To take us closer to... just a reminder that, before I forget, at any time, if you forget what's been played or you'd like to look up what's been played so that you don't look silly when you request a song that's just been played, not that anyone would do that, but you can always go to the Great Southern FM webpage, check out the playlist tab. Not only what has been played tonight is there in a glorious list, apart from at 7:46 when there was some strange song, apparently, played, squeezed in between Bring Me the Horizon and the Smashing Pumpkins. If you go there, you can check it out. You can go there not only tonight, but the last 7 days. 24/7 is all there. You can see exactly what has been played at the station. Strangely enough, Slipknot's been played twice this week, or in the last 14 days. I can never work that out. But anyway, there you go. It's a great resource, our website, and you can also go there and fill in the listener survey and check out the team and some other things. And ultimately, you can leave us a bag full of pineapples to run the station with. That'd be great. There was a bag full of something delivered, I think, today. It wasn't to me. I like things delivered, but it wasn't to me. But thanks, Big G. I'm sure it'll go down a treat to whomever you addressed that particular package to. Just saying. All right. Here's a bit of Carnival.

0: That's Carnival and Shutter Speed, featuring the magnificent voice of Ian Kenny. Of course, Ian is in a couple of other bands, including Birds of Tokyo, but I think he does his best work in Carnival. That's just my opinion. Ian Kenny is a god. There you go. And he's from Perth. And is he from Perth? No, he is. Of course he's from Perth. Crikey, I'm just flipping all over the place with the facts tonight. I need to be fact-checked. I need to be like one of those news stations that just sprouts rubbish. Anyway, all right, it's just got 29 minutes past 8 o'clock here at Great Southern FM. I'm having a good time. Hopefully you're having a good time. You're listening to 11 Lights. Tonight started at 7, goes till 9 every Friday night, at least for now. Until I say the wrong thing or play the wrong thing, perhaps. I don't know. People seem to like the program. If you do, let me know. 0483 951 009. And if you don't, let me know. 0483 951 009. Same. I would like to know. Would you like 11 Lights to continue? And then I can present those actual facts, to the overlords, to the supreme overlords, and beg forgiveness should they come to me one day and say, Brad, we love your work, but hey, we're gonna play something else on a Friday night. Anyway, we'll see. Okay, rabbit it on enough to delay till the half hour, because it is, of course, the half hour, the last half hour of the show, coming up very shortly, right after the Albany forecast. So, from a real person, from a real boy, that's me, Saturday the 8th of August, at least I think I am, Saturday the 8th of August, that's tomorrow, all day here in Albany, showers and very windy. You've been warned, strap everything down, strap it down. Sunday the 9th of August, showers, wind easing, maximum temperature of 16 and a minimum of 9. Did I mention the temperatures before for Saturday? Don't know. Maximum of 13, minimum of 8, there you go. Sorry for the confusion. Monday the 10th of August, I've gone all over the shop now, showers and windy, maximum temperature of 14 and a minimum of 10. Way too excited. Must get off the red cordial. Okay, sit back and strap yourselves in, talking of strapping things in. especially if you live in Cronkup, I know what goes on out there. Here's the last half hour of the program. I'm going to try and boost the Australian content or I'll get in trouble.
1: There comes a time in a young girl's life when she first meets a man. There comes a time in a

0: Dead Letter Circus and Lodestar. She had before that Honorary Australians. She had All the Young Fascists, Purse and Voyager in there as well, The Promise, and at the top, a classic from the Angels, The Dogs Are Talking. They are indeed. It's just gone 16 minutes to 9 o'clock here at Great Southern FM, FM 100.9. My name's Brad. I'm very tongue-tied at the moment. And you've been listening to 11 Light. Right through until 9 o'clock tonight. Not long to go now, but there'll be more music right after this.
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Alice in Chains before that with Rooster. That's always a crowd favourite. It's just gone 5 minutes to 9 o'clock here at Great Southern FM 100.9. You've been listening to 11 Line. Not too heavy, just right for a Friday night. The perfect way to launch yourself headlong into the weekend. An awesome, awesome weekend. Unfortunately, due to my really bad timekeeping tonight, I've only got time enough for one more track tonight. I'll play that momentarily, but in the meantime, I will be back on Wednesday night with my regular program, The Alternative Music Show, from 7 until 10. Until then, be good to each other. Bye for now.

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Our presenters are part of the Great Southern community giving of their time to keep you informed with the latest news and what's happening. 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

At the Albany Public Library, situated on York Street, you will find friendly and welcome access to a world of information and entertainment to enrich your life. 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

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King, plus Aussie blues artists Dave Hole, Matt Taylor and Phil Manning, along with other national and international artists. 12 Bars and Guitars, Monday nights from 7 till 9 p.m. Only on Great Southern FM 100.9.

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Know the signs, take action. Did you know that 1 in 12 Australians is at risk of being diagnosed with blood cancer in their lifetime? And right now, 1 in 3 patients is already facing delays in diagnosis. Early detection can save lives. 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Learn the symptoms of blood cancer. 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Recurrent infections. Increased fatigue. Unexplained bruising or bleeding. 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Drenching night sweats. Pain in bones, joints or abdomen. Enlarged lymph nodes, lumps or swellings. If you're experiencing any of these symptoms, call your doctor today. It may not be blood cancer, but knowing for sure can make all the difference. Your health matters. Don't wait. 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

story stops here. Let's be clear, this scenario is happening everywhere. And you ain't going to Nirvana or Farvana. You coming right back here to live out your karma.

If you love the outdoors but having trouble getting around, Cycling Without Age Australia have specially designed electric bikes ready to take you on a fabulous ride. Sit back and enjoy the luxury of a willing volunteer to cycle you around while you enjoy the views. Rides are available Monday to Friday and commence from the Emu Point Cafe. 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

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The current address for any listeners requesting booklets or other materials we offer at the conclusion of our messages is Apartment 492, Plantation Street, Menora, WA 6050, or phone 0456 538 006. 0456 538 006.

for the general store on a silly thing I seen. They make them in the city. It's called a magazine. I turned to page 32 and look at what I found.

Australia's heart and spirit lies in its people and the stories we tell with song and music. And these voices should never be pushed aside by commercial forces that operate from outside Australia. We need to reconnect with the power of local music in our lives, no matter where we find music. 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

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Sorry, you can't help. Lost your favourite song? Now we can fix that. Missed what's happening around town? Definitely got you covered. 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

0: Light travels across the solar system. Clouds drawing water from the earth into the sky to rain back down. And a sun poured onto flowers next to me. I thought of all the distance that's been traveled and how that alone must be enough reason to just enjoy watching these flowers being bathed in sunlight.
1: Sport brings us together, but volunteers are the reason we stay connected. In Pitch In, host Limo travels across Australia to meet the extraordinary people who give their time, not for recognition, but because they believe in community. These quiet heroes wash uniforms, organise fixtures, coach juniors, and create the sense of belonging that keeps clubs thriving. Catch the first episode on Saturday, August the 15th at 5:30 p.m. at the end of Sporting Snippets with me, Hutch. And it'll be repeated on Mondays at 9:30 p.m. straight after 100.9 Arts Magazine on Great Southern FM.

0: You know, Slim, it's a dirty job, but I reckon somebody should look into this little matter.
1: That's right.
0: Because it seems to me the bootmakers must be using wobbly leather. It's a flaming disgrace to the Aussie race, and it's gone on for far too long. They should make them stronger, make them last longer,
2: then we wouldn't have that wobbly boots on.
1: Oh, yeah.

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Bargains galore just for you. They're located on Lockyer Avenue next to the Bendigo Bank and their opening hours are from 9 to 5, Tuesday to Saturday. They are always keen to get any clean, saleable items that you would like to donate just by dropping them off during opening hours. If you're interested in helping out as a volunteer, you can speak with the manager, Carol.

I'm not going into details. It's too horrible. So horrible that when Bernard Spilsbury examined the residual shambles in the bungalow, he said it was more gruesome than anything even he had ever seen. That, from a great pathologist with unique experience, constitutes a warning not to be ignored.

By strange coincidence, a thunderstorm had been brewing when Maha, doing his grisly work at the bungalow, was dealing with the most grisly job of all. The hair, the woman's hair. He had severed it from the trunk, built a huge fire in the sitting room, placed her head upon it. Then, I owe a debt here to Edgar Wallace, who edited the transcript of the Mahan trial. Then the storm broke with a violent flash of lightning and an appalling crash of thunder. As the head of Emily Kay lay upon the coals, the dead eyes opened and Mahan fled out to the deserted shore. When he nerved himself to return,

Time for a weather update. Right now in Albany, it's mostly clear, with the wind coming from the west. It's 9 degrees, but feels more like 4 degrees. The forecast for today is showers and very windy, with a maximum of 13 degrees. I'll have more later.

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0: sounding
1: pretty good. Hey there, this is Russell Morris. It must be really difficult to make a career out of music these days. Way back in the 70s and 80s, you could actually go to a radio station, talk to the program manager and say, hey, what do you think? And because we got airplay, we became known, which has the snowball effect. Your record starts to move, and the record really is the spokesman for the band. For young bands these days, they're not getting any airplay, and therefore they're not making a living, and therefore the bands are breaking up before they even begin to start. 50% airplay for Australian product would be fantastic. It would be our culture. We're progressing. Let's try and get that airplay level up to 50%.

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Tune in at 5:30pm on Saturday, August the 15th, at the end of Sporting Snippets with me, Hutch, for the first episode of Pitch In, and it will be repeated on Mondays at 9:30pm, straight after 100.9 Arts Magazine, on Great Southern FM.

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Your favorite song might be coming up next. Hi, I'm Clyde. Let's drop the needle on the record. It's just gone 25 minutes to 5.

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0: 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I can't even imagine what pain they're going through.
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robot is a robot. Gears, metal, electricity, and pop cars. Mind and iron, human made. If necessary, human destroy. If you haven't worked with them, then you don't know them.

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Whatever today's journey looks like, take Great Southern FM with you.

Don't go anywhere. Your favorite song might be coming up next. Hi, I'm Clyde. Let's drop the needle on the record. It's 5 past 5.

0: time for a weather update. Right now in Albany, it's mostly clear, with the wind coming from the west. It's 8 degrees, but feels more like 4 degrees.
1: The forecast for today is showers and very windy, with a maximum of 13 degrees.
0: I'll have more later.

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1: Good morning, I'm David Cameron. Thailand's Prime Minister has promised to introduce a new firearms control law after a school shooting in which a teenage boy killed seven people before taking his own life. Police say the 14-year-old killed two of his grandparents before moving to the school where he shot five teachers dead. The Prime Minister, Anutun Chanwirakun, says the shooter's actions suggested he'd been under stress.
2: This is violence. But it is not caused by criminals. It is caused by an individual who carried pressures and tensions. This really has nothing to do with security measures in the school.
1: Victorian poultry farmers have been ordered to house their birds for 14 days as a precaution against bird flu. The state's agriculture minister, Michaela Settle, says it's a precaution to protect the supply chain.
3: We're working proactively to make sure that eggs and poultry are protected and that Victorians can continue to afford and find them on the shelves.
1: Meantime, the Royal Adelaide Show has cancelled bird competitions next month due to concerns over the spread of bird flu in South Australia. Saudi Arabia, Turkey and Pakistan have signed a joint defence agreement, saying an attack on any one of them would be seen as an attack on all of them. The move to boost security cooperation follows turmoil triggered by the US war against Iran, which has drawn in Saudi Arabia and restricted its oil exports. The BBC's Joe Inwood outlines the significance of the pact.
4: This is a kind of a broad security agreement between three of the most powerful Muslim majority states on Earth. And really at the heart of it is this mutual defence pact. Now, we should say we don't know exactly how that will work out in practice. I mean, similarities have been drawn with NATO's Article 5. I mean, we heard about the idea there's been an attack on Saudi Arabia today. In the future, it could well be the case that they would call for support from, for example, the very significant Turkish Navy could come down and offer them help with a situation like that. But it is being seen, I think, as a really significant moment for the security architecture of the Middle East.
1: Tributes have been paid to acclaimed British music producer William Orbit, whose death has been announced at the age of 69. He helped to reinvigorate Madonna's career in 1998 with the album Ray of Light. Orbit is also known for his work with acts including Blur, All Saints and Pink. Sport and in cricket, Travis Head has pipped fellow Ashes hero Alex Carey to claim a second straight Allan Border medal. Head was crowned Australia's leading male cricketer at a low-key awards night in Brisbane. Mitchell Starc won the Shane Warne Test Player of the Year award, while Mitchell Marsh took out the ODI award. Tim David won T20 International Player of the Year. In the AFL, Brisbane has moved to fourth on the ladder, thrashing Hawthorn by 67 points at the Gabba. The Lions led at every change, winning 18, 17, 125 to 8, 10, 58. Hawks coach Sam Mitchell says his side missed too many chances.
5: Missed some shots and missed some sort of skill errors and didn't handle parts of the game well enough, which could have got us some pressure on them, but we weren't able to get close enough to cause them enough trouble, and they certainly took their chances and took the game away from us earlier than we would have liked.
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7: Good morning. You are on Great Southern FM and you're with Greg. Yes, I'm back. I've been away for probably the week, but we won't get into that. I'm all fixed now and all good now. And kudos and thanks, Pete, for sitting in for me on Wednesday. As it was a little bit of a bird flu-ish week for me. So how are you this morning? Thanks for joining me on Great Southern FM 100.9 on your dial. We are live. There's no artificial anything about us. There's plenty of intelligence. And There's plenty of good music this morning to get your day started, and maybe your day's finishing up. You've finishing night shift or about to finish night shift, whatever. Good on you if you have done so. The weather, well, winter, it's here. I believe over these last couple of months, hey, we've had a pretty good winter, haven't we? It's been rather mild, and mild in certainly great southern aspects, that is, because the rain has sort of been a bit scarce. The temperature days have been pretty good. But right now, we are in for a little bit of, something different with the old weather. It's looking pretty savage out there. We've got Albany right now. It's 8.4 degrees. But it feels a little bit like 3, I'd say. Winds are westerly, 22 k's an hour, with gusts of wind up to 30 kilometres an hour. Humidity is at 83%, so not much humidity out there. And UV, well, heck, it's not much worth it. Leave it mentioning, being at 2. Barometric pressure, well, it's down. It's 1,005 hectopascals, thus the reasons why we're having such intrepid music. So, music? Weather. So, we've had 6.6 mils of rain since dawn yesterday, but gee, 4 o'clock this morning, the heavens had opened up and it was hammering down outside there. So, the weather forecast today, very high chance of showers. Weather, well done, Weather Bureau. You've picked it well. Thunderstorms are possible also this morning, and maybe some hail. So a lot of possibilities and maybes out there. But at any rate, that's the sort of day that we're in for. Winds are going to be up to 40, 50 k's an hour, so they're pretty savage. Going to southwesterly later in the morning. So forecast maximum for good old Albany is 13 degrees. Elsewhere around this beautiful region, Denmark showers becoming windy at a top of 13. Bremer, you're at 13. Showers, Noengerup showers, 11. Jerry showers, and also very, very windy. And Mount Barker, what, you're at 10 degrees. So looking ahead Sunday, mostly here in Albany, it's going to be cloudy at a top of 16. So yeah, a bit warmer, 14 on Monday. So look, batten down the hatches, I suppose. Today's weather is going to be all about optimism, isn't it? And just what you make the most of it. And the text line here this morning that I have on 0483951009 is absolutely hammered with weather alerts from the Department of Fire and Emergency Services saying damaging winds for Albany and surrounding districts. So, yeah, just keep an eye out there with what's going on. And if you've got an umbrella, I'd be taking two, very selective of when and where you put it up. So it is now 6:08 on Saturday, the 8th of August. Thanks for joining me, yes, with Greg on Great Southern FM. And let's get a bit of Guy Sebastian going.

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Franz Ferdinand, Take Me Out. How's your blood pumping going this morning? It is 20 past six. That's a great song to get you going on this beautiful Saturday, 8th of August, winter's morning. Maybe not. How about a bit of Rick Astley? Never going to give you up. I'm never going to give you up. Good morning. Come on.

A bit of Rick Astley with that bit of a beating, blood-pumping music going to get you going on this early hours morning. So how's your day starting this morning? I can see that the sun's starting to sneak up over the horizon there down at Middleton Beach, and everything looks a little calmer out there than it did. Like, gee whiz, came into the studio just after 5 this morning, and yeah, a bit of a breeze, certainly a bit of a breeze blowing through there and misty rain, but that's cleared for now. But I tell you, looking at that radar, as I said earlier on, today's topic on the weather is going to be all about optimism. So we're heading today for scattered showers. I was saying earlier on that there's possible thunderstorms. I noticed having the warnings from the respective sporting associations on my phone app, with obviously having the grandkids going to all the sport, that there's possibilities of the sport may have to be postponed, cancelled, if there's any lightning or thunder around. But if not, hey, the kids love running around in the rain out there, don't they? For some reason, I know a couple of my young ones, when I said, oh, gee, might be raining next Saturday, hope not, and all that, said, oh, Granddad, we want the rain. We love playing in the rain and all. So, yeah, okay, so do we. Mothers enjoy having you off for the week when you're home crook from school. But anyway, Greg, keep going. It's 29-7. Your first cuppa have you had? I've had mine about 20 minutes ago, and there's nothing better than a cold winter's morning than a beautiful hot cuppa. So it certainly gets your day going and gets it pumping. So speaking of good things, the Albany Model Railway Club is open every Saturday, and today being a Saturday, and from 1:30 to 4:30. So if you're looking for something to do and the kids are not playing sport, or they've finished their sport, cooped up inside, a great place to go would be to see the new diorama made by club members at the Albany train station and the Bond store down there in town. Club members are always on hand to talk about trains, and yes, all trains in there will be guaranteed. They're all on time. Anything to do with a hobby is there to be discussed, should you have any questions. There's just a small fee for adults, but children under 5 are free. So this is situated at the eastern end of the Albany Railway Station at 77 Proud Love Approach, just down there behind IGA. So that's a great thing to get out there. And yeah, gee, those model trains, they just seem to have some sort of a little attraction, don't they? And so too does it the old steam trains, for some reason. Kids, well, younger generations, never seen them or never had anything to do with them. As some of us oldies did, they were the main engine taking either the goods or the passenger trains. And one thing I did learn, though, when I was very, very young, going up to Sydney from, because I used to come from the southern islands of New South Wales and go up to Sydney on the train, and if you're going through a tunnel and there was a steam locomotive up front taking the carriages, you don't stick your head out the window, because you come back in, stick your head back in, you look like something from the Black and White Minstrel Show. At any rate, bit of Jessica Mowboy and Burn. 27-7.

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16 minutes to 7 o'clock. Good morning. You're with Greg on the Early Bird program this morning on this Saturday, the 8th of August, and a winter's morning it is, but that's Mother Nature. Not much we can do about it. How's your day going to be shaping up? I see the brave elements of the kudos to you people out there having a swim at Middleton Beach this morning. And many say that the water is a lot warmer than what the temperature is outside. It's when you come back outside. So what gets me, though, is how the people think they come out of the water and they go up and they jump under one of those cold showers. So, yes, must have blood like treacle. But well done to you all. It's all part about being healthy and staying fit and healthy, I suppose. But to each their own. Speaking of to each their own, the South Coast Lions Club have tomorrow a bargain bonanza. It's on the head over to the Albany Plaza lower car park on Sunday the 9th of August. There's a car boot sale, so if your car needs a new boot, it's called a car boot sale, obviously, with mini stalls, a sausage sizzle, and hot donuts, and a gold coin donation is all you need for entry, and the public are most welcome from 8 o'clock to 11 o'clock. So it's only a couple of hours. So if you've got any, let's say, collectibles or things that you want to sell, Greg, make sure you get in early so you can get set up and go by 8 o'clock when the flag drops, so to speak, for the stall to start. And, the old saying, somebody's trash is somebody else's treasure. So for further information, call Rob on 0458 414 171, or Lindsay on 0499 447 247. So that's the Albany South Coast Lions Club bargain a bonanza. And the old text line's a bit quiet this morning. It's a bit too cold out there for you this morning and can't get those digits going on 0483 951 009, and a little bit lonely in here this morning. So still got the beanie on with the headset, because even though this the studio is supposed to be about 21 degrees, is there such thing as a cold 21 degrees? Good old Elton John and a Crocodile Rock. Come on up, you get.

0: taxi for the kids. Mm. There's just never enough time to get things done. You?
1: I went hiking and canoeing with the kids and got qualified as a snorkeling instructor. But I know what you mean. The weekends really are too short.
0: You did all that?
1: Yeah. I mean, why should the kids have all the fun? Join Scouts as a leader. You'd love it.
0: Oh, the kids would too.
1: Do it. Just go to joinscouts.com.au.
2: 10 to 7. Bit of Paul McCartney. Slow start, but it gets the beat and the feet going.

0: National Radio News.
1: Good morning, I'm David Cameron. The federal government says Australians deserve more accurate information about products. It comes as the Australian Competition and Consumer Commission announces an inquiry into food labelling, packaging and advertising. Federal Assistant Minister for Competition Andrew Lee welcomes the consumer watchdog's move to investigate potentially misleading conduct.
2: That misleading labelling is certainly of concern to any Australian who pays a bit extra to get an Australian-made product, or who wants to be able to trust that a particular country of origin label is accurate. Australians deserve accuracy and should know that what supermarkets and retailers are saying is accurate.
1: Passengers at Sydney Airport are facing delays this morning, reportedly due to a shortage of air traffic controllers. A similar issue yesterday saw some flights pushed back by up to 90 minutes. Air Services Australia says operational restrictions caused it to scale back the schedule to ensure safety. The airport is warning of further disruptions today. Thailand's Prime Minister has promised to introduce a new firearms control law after a school shooting in which a teenage boy killed seven people before taking his own life. Police say the 14-year-old killed two of his grandparents before moving to the school, where he shot five teachers dead. The Thai Education Minister, Yodchanan Wongsawat, says a mental health action plan and will be put into place to help people following the attack.
3: Aside from the children and parents, we have to acknowledge the teachers' state of mind too. Many of them are now in the process of sending students home, but the teachers who remain are carrying out their duties fully. In terms of care measures, including various forms of support, this will cover both teachers and students, and the mental health aspect is important too.
1: The Australian Medical Association says South Australia's public health system is struggling to meet demand for acute hospital care. Ambulance ramping in July was at its third worst recorded level as crews waited to transfer patients. The association's state branch has called for more information about which patients are being ramped. The SA government says an ageing population means more people are presenting at hospital emergency departments with complex care needs. Russia is systematically taking control of tens of thousands of homes across four regions of Ukraine it seized during its full-scale invasion. The Russian government says the scheme is part of what it calls the legal framework for integrating the reunited regions into the Russian system. The BBC's Olga Robinson has this report.
4: We analysed official documents published by authorities that are backed by Russia in four occupied regions of Ukraine, identifying more than 34,000 homes which are in the process of being seized. Many of them belong to Ukrainians who have fled the fighting. Properties are being declared ownerless and then transferred to local authorities. The practice has been endorsed by the Russian President Vladimir Putin, who signed a law formalizing the scheme late last year. To try and get their property back, Ukrainians are required to obtain a Russian passport and to return to occupied Ukraine in person to prove their ownership rights within 30 days. Ukrainians we spoke to said it was neither safe nor possible for them to return.
1: In cricket, Travis Head has pipped fellow Ashes hero Alex Carey to claim a second straight Allan Border medal. Head was crowned Australia's leading male cricketer at a low-key awards night in Brisbane. Mitchell Starc won the Shane Warne Test Player of the Year award.
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And Great Southern FM is exactly where you are, 100.9. Good morning. It's 7:04 on this August 8th day. Bit of a, not real sure how the day is going to be by the look of it out there. But anyway, all that aside, yes, good morning. You're with Greg. I'm back. I had last Saturday off. Bob had a guest in and listened to that interview. Yeah, great job, Bob. It was a nice interview, and of course, with your morning, a different type of music and array. Yeah, well done to you. The weather, which I was just about to read out, which I need. It's a careful in there. It's a bit of a novel, but any rate, sit back and I shall read it out to you. The temperature right now is 8.1 degrees, but the winds are at 17 kilometres an hour with gusts up to 24 k's an hour. Humidity is at 83% and the UV is not worth worrying about. Barometric pressure is at 1,006 hectopascals. We've had 7 mils of rain since 9 yesterday, and looking at that radar, it's a lot more coming. Today's forecast is cloudy, very high chance of showers here. Well done, Bureau. The chance of thunderstorm in the morning. That's the one to watch out for. I noticed that we had a Department of Fire Emergency Service alert. The latest one came out here in the station 8 hours ago, so there hasn't been any update since, advising about damaging winds. So we'll just have to sit back and wait and see what the latest is. Maybe it has changed a tad, but anyway, be wary of it all. What are we looking at here? The we're heading for a maximum of 13 degrees here in Albany. Elsewhere around the region, Denmark, well, there's showers everywhere. 13, Bremer, 13, Noangarup, 11, Jerry, 12, Mount Barker. You're heading for a top of 2. Well, you made the double digits, 10. And looking ahead, Albany on Sunday, we're looking at a top of 16 with a minimum of 9. Monday, minimum of 10, top of 14. So, it's just batting down the hatches and hope for the best, expect the worst and take whatever comes, I suppose. We shall see what the day brings. So, yeah, with the sporting activities going on this morning, yeah, the rain will probably normally come pelting down about 9 o'clock, just as the whistle blows for the beginning of all the kids' sporting activities. But at any rate, it is what it is. How's your morning starting this morning? I said earlier on that first cup of tea is probably nothing better on these cold mornings, but I'm not real sure now. I know how the second mouse feels when it got the cheese, because it had that second cuppa, and it's a beauty. Bit of Men at Work, and who can it be now? Come on,

0: can it be now? Yes, good old men at work. They never let you down, do they? At 7:10 on this beautiful Saturday morning. So I suppose it's a time for a bit of a Saturday silly song. Why not? It's remember this one? Maybe if I get
1: things
0: it going.
1: Things in life are bad. They can
0: sit back and just relax.
1: Other things just make you swell and curse. When you're chewing on life's gristle, don't grumble, give a whistle.

Oh, the old Monty Python, and that brings back a lot of memories from many, many years ago. Not real sure whether you get away with a lot of the things that they used to say and do and sort of suggest on the airways now and in this living in this world, which is a little bit more politically correct. Speaking of being politically correct, listening to the news earlier on about the statement from our local politician who made the statement about the what should happen about our food information being given out to the public, and people need to be trusted and know what fully understand what they're being told is true. That's coming from a politician. 14 past 7. Good old Neil Diamond and Jerry. Come on, where's the text? 0483 951 009.

Ah, George Baker and the Little Green Bag. Hope you didn't spill your tea or drop your toast while you're getting listening to that. That sort of kicks into a another pace, doesn't it? So, yes, the texts are coming back alive. Good morning, Craig. Great to hear from you, mate, and thank you for your text. Yes, Open Up Your Heart by Wayne Thomas. I'll have that coming up next, mate. And also, just to answer your question, will I be on... We'll be on this afternoon with Hutch on the sports snippets. He's certainly a world champion. So Hutch is probably laid back, nicely curled up asleep now and thinking about or getting ready for his therapy because got to go in there with Greg again this afternoon. So, all aside, we're getting a great response from everybody and certainly a lot of people enjoying the program with the sports snippets that on Hutch's program, who does a stellar job. And he is indeed a great company to, I'll call it work with on the station when I came in. So for those of you who may not know, Hutch does his sports snippets of a Saturday afternoon between 3 and 6 and plays a lot of great music. Oh, no, I did say that. But he does. He plays a lot of good music and it's just not all about sport. It's only just briefs about different things. And he invited me in several weeks ago just to come in and talk about what I know about sport and my interests. So, I'm not there long. And we've just hit it off and it goes well. And, of course, we're getting great interaction from people such as Craig. Thanks, mate. And, yes, Steve, he was another one who made contact and said, gee, this is the Early Bird program and it's all about sports snippets. Steve, mate, we'll be back on this afternoon and hopefully all shall be going well. Bob filled in for me last Saturday. Bob came in last Saturday because he had a show to do with an interview, which he did a top job. And to Peter T. Pete, if you're listening, I did mention earlier on, thank you very, very much for coming in on Wednesday for me. So, gee, I tell you what, there's a couple of bad viruses getting around, and I'm glad my surname wasn't Bird because I was that crook, I'd have been worried. G. Wayne Thomas, Open Up Your Heart. Hope you enjoy, Craig.

The Teskey Brothers and So Caught Up. Yeah, great tune that one is. Brought of in between. It's not too heavy and not too soft for what I like to do on a Saturday morning is have upbeat music to try and assist you to get you up and going. And then, hey, look, if you're a little bit laid up and you're not so mobile, hang in there. Time's great here. Or make the best of whatever situations you're in. And hopefully you can, you'll enjoy this morning with the music we got. And we got Kat coming up later on with Full Spectrum. And she certainly has a wide variety of music, which is good to listen to. So the time now is 7:30. And a quick update. So we've got showers, chance of thunderstorms around Albany. We're heading to a top of 13 degrees today. Mount Barker, you're heading for a top of 10. Gerry, 12. Noongar up 11. Bremer Bay, 13, as is in Denmark, around about 13. There are no weather warnings current no update since 8 hours ago. And just looking at the radar, and as I've just looked at the radar, yep, the screen has frozen on me. So hit refresh and we see how we go. So being 7:30, yes, the texts are a little slow this morning. Whatever music you may like to hear, if I can play your favourite tune, no doubt I'll have something coming up for our Celebrity Saturday, Margaret, up there at Bethel Nursing Home at 8:15. So Mark's probably getting herself all organised to have that bit brekkie at 8:15, as she does with all the other residents up there and all the staff. Hello to you and to anybody else all around in the nursing homes, hospitals, etc. I just like to sit back and be entertained. And here at Great Southern FM, what we do is we're here to please. Nothing artificial here in this station, with great presenters and great staff that we have around, with so many people and so many volunteers doing so much. What would we do without volunteers? And yeah, we've got Bob. Look, the City of Albany, its library staff has a In the Pool for Splish Splash. It's a fun time with slashy rhymes and stories for your little ones, while introduce them into water. A very, very important aspect or part of their beginning of life. It is Splish Splash is suitable for babies and toddlers, so they're from anywhere from 0 up to 4 years of age, and takes place at the Albany Leisure and Aquatic Centre. What a great place that is. It's just it's a buzz of activity down there, and provides so much. Well done to all of the Albany Leisure and Aquatic Centre staff. Move on, Greg. So on the 11th of August at 12:30 p.m. so lunchtime, we are now being the 8th, 3 days' time. Splish Splash is to be what you should consider. Registration is required, which includes free pool entry for the registered child and one for the supervising adult. For further information to register, you go online, if you like, on library.albany.wa.gov.au, or call them on 6820 3600, and this is something to really consider about that. And hey, the water down there is a hell of a lot warmer than probably what's going on outside, so maybe a good thing to go as well. I've mentioned earlier on, been down there for my young grandies and with their swimming lessons with all the kids, and I see the mums and the grandies in the pool for Splish Splash, getting out there and having that interaction for the children, which is not only good for the kids but also good for those associated with them, whether it be the parents or the grandparents. A bit of Bruce Springsteen and I'm on Fire.

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20 to 8 on Saturday the 8th of August, and there's sort of a testing winner's morning this morning, and that was, of course, David Bowie in Let's Dance, and what a great entertainer he was. So I was looking at different music and listening to different music and trying to get myself more educated, let's say, so I can play different type of tunes. And talking to my daughter, she was talking about a song of a band called Sons of Legend, and played a song, and I thought, oh, yeah, I really like this. And it's probably not my majorly upbeat music of a morning, but just sit back, it's a slow start, but I think you'll enjoy it. It's quite good, and tell me what you think. Enjoy, Chantelle.

Carolina, Sons of Legend. Hey, that wasn't a bad tune. Tell me what you think. It's very, very catchy. And I don't know. I don't know how to describe it, but certainly, I enjoyed it. Give me a text on 0483 951 009. Tell me what you think about that type of tune and the Sons of Legend. Yeah, the good band, but that's one of them that really hit the mark, I think. But at any rate, Carry On Greg, today, Saturday the 8th of August, it's at 9 o'clock. So if you're thinking about getting out and about and you want some very good sauces, cakes, preservatives, crafts, jewellery, and a hell lot more, and great cuppers, and hey, come on, this is the day for the homemade soup. Country Women's Association's Go Girls, they do such a tremendous job. And hey, the guys, I suppose, if they're there. So at the CWA Albany markets are on this Saturday, that's today, from 9 a.m. until 12 midday at the CWA Hall on 94 Serpentine Road. So there's a lot of variety of stalls. And as I just mentioned, cakes galore, preservatives, crafts, jewellery, and a lot more. So listening to the news and their political statement before about you need to be trusted about what food you're getting and where you're getting it from. Well, that'll be all Aussie stuff there, I can guarantee you. So head up there for a cuppa and for that beautiful winter's homemade soup. If you're ever wanting to hold your own stall, give Anne a call. And her number's 0412 937 641. So that's Anne, or just whip up to 94 Serpentine Road, have a chat, have a look around. Today's the day to be rubbing shoulders and seeing what's going on. Or you can email them at albanycwa@yahoo.com. It's a, got a catch word, isn't it, that old website, Yahoo? It's 13 minutes to 8 o'clock, sorry. And the day today is going to be very, very ordinary. So good luck with it, with the kids who are out there with the sport this morning. And you're certainly going to have to rug them up, or rug yourself up, no doubt, because it's a lot of forecast winds coming along and a lot of showers. And looking at the radar, which we have in the studio here, there is a lot of activity coming across towards Albany and surrounding suburbs. So, yeah, the Great Southern, we're the Great Southern of the Great Southern land, aren't we? It just has a bit of a ring to it as well. So a good place to live. And it's had a very, very mild winter, as I mentioned earlier on there. So, all right, we'll continue on with a bit of Shocking Blue and Venus. 4.8.

The Fifth Dimension and Aquarius. Not a bad tune, that one, is it? It's quite good. And so, yes, good morning, Kat. Thanks very much for texting in. And, yeah, you also agree you love the Sons of Legend, and in particular that song. It's a Carolina. It's a great tune. And glad you're enjoying the music. And a couple of weeks ago, I was on, Kath, and I believe I was playing, I played a song and you said you really, really liked it, but you were busy at the desk and we never really finished our conversation about what was the song was that you enjoyed. So I think I found it for you, and we'll see how we go. Just let me know.

guitar, the very talented K.D. Lang, and a great tune that one is as well. So a little bit of the Atlantics leading up to the new. Nearly 8 o'clock.

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1: Good morning, I'm David Cameron. Areas of southern Australia are expecting rain and strong winds over the next few days. A powerful winter cold front could bring storms to parts of WA, South Australia and southern inland New South Wales. Several catchments in Victoria are under flood watch. A motoring industry body says the scrapping of fuel tax discounts and rising oil prices are yet to lead to panic buying or reports of driver frustration at service stations. Petrol and diesel prices have increased after discounts to the fuel excise ended on Monday, but the Motor Trades Association of Australia says staff at petrol stations were not wearing the same level of customer frustration as when the Iran-US war first broke out in February. Young First Nations artists behind a new anti-smoking anthem are among the finalists at the National Indigenous Music Awards. Voices of Resistance is nominated for Best New Talent.